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0: Time now for a Rock 95 Cottage Country traffic report.
1: Highway 400 southbound is looking good from Coleswater and Moonstone to Barrie. No issues throughout the city. Slowdowns, though, towards Highway 88 down to Canal Road. But once you get past that, it's all good to the GTA. Highway 11 is clear from Orillia to Barrie. Trouble-free on Highway 26 from Collingwood, 27 from Elmvale, and 92 from Wasaga. If you see a problem, let us know at 1-844-ROAD-JAM. I'm Anna Petritis. More traffic in minutes on Rock 95.
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1: Looking good this Monday evening on Highway 400 southbound from Coldwater and Moonstone to Barrie. No issues throughout the city. Slowdowns again, though, towards Highway 88 down to Canal Road. But once you get past that, it is smooth sailing to the GTA. All good on Highway 11 from Orillia to Barrie. Trouble-free on Highway 26 from Collingwood, 27 from Elmvale, and 92 from Wasaga. If you see a problem, let us know at 1-844-ROAD-JAM. I'm Anna Petridis. More traffic in minutes on Rock 95.
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1: Highway 400 southbound is looking good from Coldwater and Moonstone to Barrie. No issues throughout the city. Slight delays, though, towards Highway 88 down to Canal Road. But once you get past that, it is all good to the GTA. Smooth sailing on Highway 11 from Orillia to Barrie. Trouble-free on Highway 26 from Collingwood, 27 from Elmvale, and 92 from Wasaga. I'm Anna Petritis for your Cottage Country traffic on Rock 95.
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2: Once upon a time, there were two neighbors. They'd lived beside each other forever. They traded things, helped each other out, shared the occasional beer. They were good neighbors. Then, one day, one neighbor woke up grumpy and announced,
3: "From now on, every deal is gonna cost you bigly."
2: The other neighbor paused. "Really?"
3: "Yep."
2: "Huh." So he went home, opened the fridge, and cracked a local beer and thought, "Maybe I've been doing a little too much shopping next door." So he started checking the labels. And do you know what? It turns out we make some pretty great stuff ourselves. Better yet, the money he spent helped keep his friends working, local businesses open, and his own community strong. No shouting, no arguing, just a polite Canadian, "Thanks anyway. I think I'll buy mine over here."
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Looking for a missing tool that you swear you put back the last time you used it? 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
7: I ended the Penetang prisoner drop-offs, stopped an injection site, cleared encampments, and added 44 police officers. We have made progress, but there is so much more to do. I'm Alex Nuttall. On October 26th, vote for me to keep Barrie moving forward.
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0: just got a long lens coming down. Got a bombed out girl skyline southbound on the ground. Something here I don't get, something here I don't see. Nothing left to see here but the waves down on the beach.
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When we say Barry's Rock Station, we mean Barry Aurelia, Gravenhurst, Perry Sound, Newmarket, Wasaga Beach, Collingwood, Innisfil, Alliston, Cookstown, Bradford. But yeah, our address is in Barry. And it's easier to just say Barry's Rock Station. 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

0: All right, good morning. Tuesday, October 13th. We got showers and thunderstorms on tap for today. A good amount of rain, and Dan Blakely will give you the scoop on that coming up in just a moment. So hang on. Let's get a look at the roads to start off a short work week. It's traffic first with MJ.
1: Pretty quiet drive on the 400 right now between Barrie and the Holland Marsh. The 400 is looking good for you, and as you make your way north of Barrie, the 400 is looking good up to Coldwater on Highway 11, Orillia to Barrie. So far, so good. 26 to Stayner and to Collingwood, 90 from Angus, 89 from Alliston. Looks good, too. I'm MJ. More traffic in minutes on Rock 95.
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2: Good morning. Here's what Barrie's talking about. We start the week with showers and thunder. 20 to 30 millimeters of rain expected in and around Barrie. Make it 40 to 60 through Muskoka, Halliburton, and Kawartha Lakes under a rainfall advisory. Special Investigations Unit looking into what led to the death of a 44-year-old man at the OPP detachment in Orillia. The SIU says police responded to a disturbance Sunday evening, took three men into custody. One of them was found without vital signs Monday morning during a routine check of the cells. He was pronounced dead after resuscitation efforts failed. One person taken to hospital with life-threatening injuries after a pedestrian was struck last evening on Monarch Drive near West Ridge Road in Orillia. Two people suffered minor injuries in a multi-vehicle collision on the southbound 400 in Honey Harbor. The International Monetary Fund has slightly upgraded its outlook for the world economy for this year, while warning of growing risks from rising debt, including borrowing related to artificial intelligence. The IMF says it expects the global economy to grow at a 3.1% pace this year, up from its July forecast of 3%. Growth in 2027, it says, should rebound to 3.4%. Hurricane Simon pounded western Mexico with more wind and rain Monday after tropical weather systems caused five deaths and damage in Pacific coastal towns and resorts. The eye of the hurricane remained offshore as its outer bands of winds and rain slammed communities between the Sierra Madre and the Pacific Ocean near Puerto Vallarta. Advance voting for the October 26th municipal election is underway in Clearview. View can be done from home, online, or by phone, and during office hours at the Admin Center in Stayner. 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Text Barrie 360 at 705-797-1111. Brewers took a 2-0 lead on the Dodgers in the NLCS with a 7-4 win last night. Game 3 tomorrow night in L.A. Guardians took Game 1 of the ALCS 7-3. Game 2 in that series is tonight. Bills outlasted the Rams in the NFL Monday Nighter. Josh Allen accounted for 331 total yards and 2 touchdowns. Rough Riders lost their 4th in a row, 44-22 to the Alouettes. Senators got by the Devils 4-1 in the NHL. They've won 5 of their first 6 games of the season. Sabres beat the Panthers 5-3. Wild doubled the Golden Knights 4-2. Wet and warm, the forecast in 30.
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2: Showers and the chance of thunder today, up to 30 millimeters of rain in the Barrie area, high 21, humidex near 28. Chance of showers or drizzle tonight, could be thunder early on, low to 11. Cloudy tomorrow, chance of showers or drizzle through the morning, and cooler, high just 12. It's 16 in Barrie. For updates all day long, follow us on Blue Sky and X at Barrie360 and online at Barrie360.com.
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0: Barry's Rock Station, Rock 95 with Imagine Dragons and Believer, 543 with Rock 95 Morning Crew. Good morning, Craig, Brian, and MJ. Showers and thunderstorms for today. Good amount of rain coming in. 21 degrees, the high. Humidex 28, 11, with showers and thunderstorms and drizzle all set for tonight. So just a day full of rain. It's currently 15 in Barry. I may have to leave a little bit later on. I may get sick.
1: Why?
0: We cooked a turkey. I didn't have anything to do with it. Okay. I didn't have anything to do with it. My in-laws, and it was somebody there that was cooking a turkey in a way that I've never seen before. It was outside air frying turkey. Not deep fry, air fry.
1: Air fry
2: turkey outside. Yeah.
1: That's a big bird to air fry.
0: It was huge, yes. So, and then he made mention after he was done, he goes, oh, last year it was really pink. I'm like, wait a minute.
2: Whoa. Oh. So you decided to try it again?
0: We didn't decide to do something else this time. You have an oven sitting right there. Anyway, it looked great. Like, you took it out and all the skin was crispy and looked like it was really cool. He got it in a cage.
1: So is this a homemade?
0: This is, yeah.
1: Air fryer?
0: Yeah. I guess. Wouldn't
1: that's
0: surprise
1: huge.
0: Me.
1: I don't know. It sounds big.
0: Anyway, he took it out of the cage and ripped all the nice skin right off.
2: No.
0: So it didn't look as pretty anymore, but I carved into it because I was in charge of carving. My wife volunteered me for that. I'm like, all right, we'll get into it.
2: But he ripped the skin off.
0: He did rip the skin off. Okay. So I'm just carving a flaccid bird.
1: It's a little slimy. Who wants a slimy piece?
0: I'm slicing it. Everything looks okay. And then we get to the dark meat and it's blood red.
2: Oh, no.
1: Blood red.
2: No.
0: I'm like, I don't know. This looks right. Oh, wow. I tested that. I'm like, oh, my God.
2: Oh, no. I don't think you did.
0: Now, the meat itself, because this is a giant bird. He bought enough for, I don't know, 20 people.
1: 30 pounder bigger.
0: It was huge, yeah. I didn't even ask. I was too worried about getting sick. I'm like, the meat looks fine, I guess. We'll be okay.
1: That's always reassuring. Fine, I guess.
2: How many hours has it been?
0: Yeah, it's been a few, so I feel okay right now. Haven't heard from the family, so I don't know if they're okay. But
1: well, did you have the dark meat?
0: I didn't have, no.
1: Okay, just checking.
0: The dark meat wasn't allowed to be served.
1: Okay.
0: But it sat there on the table for everybody to see for the entire dinner. I'm like, put that away. You know, it's a bit gross. Anyway.
2: Next year is the oven.
0: I mean, the white meat was fine. It tasted okay. But
2: like half the turkey was not. Yeah. That's a fail.
1: Never heard of an air fryer for a turkey.
2: Yeah.
0: No, it's strange, right?
2: The deep fryer is old school now. Like, people have been doing it for like.
0: That's what I thought he was doing, right? Yeah. That's the with his contraption and everything. But no, it was this outdoor air fryer that he had, which was
1: how long?
0: Wild.
2: It's healthier.
0: I'm curious myself because it was done by like two. So I don't know if he got up at like 4 in the morning to start cooking this thing.
1: And really not done.
0: And there, could have used a few more hours. All right, let's look at the roads. Traffic first now from Herbert's Boots. Way more than just boots. Discover online.
2: From Coldwater to Barrie and down to the Holland Marsh, the 400 is in pretty good shape for you this morning. Not hearing of any delays. And the rest of the way down towards Toronto, so far so good. While the 404 between Newmarket down to the Markham area, all good there so far. Highway 11 from Orillia to Barrie, not hearing of any problems. Meanwhile, 26 to Stainer and 92 on your way to Wasaga. So far, not hearing of any issues there. If you spot any problems on the roads, let us know. 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I'm MJ. 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

0: 5:54, we got a news update coming up for you at 6 o'clock with Dan Blakely. What's going on this morning?
1: SIU investigating the death of a man in a police cell in Orillia and Canada has become an election issue in Las Vegas. Those stories and more, top of the hour.
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0: Highway 88 to Canal Road. Afterwards, it'll pick up pace and looks great the rest of the way down towards Toronto, as the 404 is also looking good from Newmarket down to Markham. 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I'm MJ. 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
2: Good morning. Here's what Barrie's talking about. Could be in for a drenching in places today. Up to 30 millimeters of rain expected in and around Barrie. There's a rainfall advisory in play for Muskoka, Halliburton, and Kawartha Lakes. Those areas could get up to 60 millimeters. Stormy weather left its mark on Mexico and Southern California. Hurricane Simon continued to hammer Mexico's Pacific coast with strong winds and heavy rain on Monday. It stayed offshore, but its outer bands battered communities near Puerto Vallarta. At least four people died in Baja California after the remnants of Tropical Storm Rachel triggered flooding that swept away vehicles and damaged homes. SIU investigating after a 44-year-old man died while in custody at the OPP detachment in Orillia, says officers responded to a disturbance Sunday evening and arrested three men. All three taken to cells, but one was found without vital signs during a routine check Monday morning. Resuscitation efforts were unsuccessful. A pedestrian suffered life-threatening injuries last night, struck on Monarch Drive near Westridge Boulevard in Orillia. Two people were hurt, treated for minor injuries in a multi-vehicle collision on the 400 in Honey Harbor. What happens in Vegas isn't staying in Vegas this election season. A sharp drop in Canadian travel to Sin City has become a hot-button issue in Nevada's midterms. Tourism officials and casino operators say Canadian visits remain well below normal levels. Democrats argue Trump's tariffs and comments about Canada are driving visitors away and hurting the local economy. Pathway improvements begin this week at Memorial Park in Bracebridge. Crews will remove the existing interlock pathway and replace it with a wider paved route aimed at improving accessibility for visitors of all ages and abilities. The work expected to take up to 2 weeks. The park will remain open. See it, shoot it, share your news on the Barrie 360 text line 705-797-1111. Brewers up 2-0 in the NLCS after last night's 7-4 win over the Dodgers. They're off today, play tomorrow night in L.A. The ALCS got started last night. Guardians breaking things open in the 8th inning en route to a 7-3 win over the Rays. Josh Allen accounted for 331 total yards and two touchdowns in the Bills' 37-34 win over the Rams in Monday Night Football. Rough Riders lost their fourth in a row, 44-24 to the Alouettes in the CFL. Senators got by the Devils 4-1 in the NHL. Sabres beat the Panthers 5-3. Wild doubled the Golden Knights 4-2. Gonna get wet today. The forecast in 30.
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2: Showers and the chance of thunder today, up to 30 millimeters of rain in the Barrie area, high 21, humidex near 28. Chance of showers or drizzle tonight, could be thunder early on, low 11. Cloudy tomorrow, chance of showers or drizzle through the morning, and cooler, high just 12. 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

0: Barry's Rock Station, Rock 95, and Aerosmith with Dream On, 609, the Rock 95 Morning Crew. Good morning, it's Craig, Brian, and MJ. With showers and thunderstorms throughout the day today, 21 degrees with a humidex of 28, so a warm one to go with that. And then 11 degrees with showers, drizzle, and maybe thunderstorms for this evening and through the overnight. It's 15 in Barry. All right, this is a little disturbing. Apparently, Canada's Wonderland is going to shut down a couple of rides for a while they investigate a tragic accident at Six Flags in Georgia.
1: Oh.
0: So this was making the rounds late last night. It's not to say that the Wonderland rides had anything wrong with them, but someone apparently flew out of the ride and to their death at the Six Flags ride, which is called Goliath. And very similar to Behemoth and Leviathan as far as the structure is concerned.
2: Right, because it's the same company that makes them, I
0: think. Yeah, exactly. Yeah, right. They just changed the name, mm-hmm. and you get a similar type of roller coaster. So Six Flags owns Wonderland, and they've asked Wonderland to shut down these two rides for the time being while they investigate. So, yeah, a horrific scene. Okay. They're not really sure what happened at this point, but not good.
1: Man.
0: Yeah, so we'll see where it goes from there. But no reason to panic as far as Wonderland rides are concerned,
1: yeah.
0: But they're just doing everything in their power to be cautious of things.
1: Mm-hmm.
0: Largest lottery jackpot in Canadian Lotto happens tonight.
2: It's tonight. I had a ticket for the other one.
0: Well, you did.
2: And then I got, $7 I won.
1: All right, Brian.
2: So I'm back in the running, baby.
1: Good job.
0: $85 million for tonight. Just a little more than $7. 16 max millions to go with that $85 million. Beating the previous record, which was $80 million, won in December of 2025. You may remember they increased
2: they
0: the cap
2: it,
0: on
2: yeah.
0: it. Yeah.
2: Mm-hmm.
0: So, in fact, if no one wins tonight, we'll be talking about a record jackpot for Friday's.
2: Of 90?
0: Of 90, yeah.
2: But if I remember correctly, I don't think we go to 100.
0: Yeah, I don't know if 90's the cap, yeah.
2: For another year, and then I go, you know what? We can go higher.
0: Are we ever going to get to the billion?
2: Yeah,
0: that they do
2: I
0: in the
2: know.
0: States.
2: Why are we implementing these rules on the lottery? It's hilarious.
0: I have no idea.
2: And they keep changing them every year.
0: Yeah. There's a group called Mastodon that's pressed a record made with real mastodon fossils.
1: Ooh.
0: We like a special edition vinyl, don't we?
2: That sounds expensive.
1: Yeah, that does
0: sure
1: sound expensive.
0: Is. The album, I watched a little documentary on how they made it. It's actually a little underwhelming, to be honest with you. But the album is, they pressed it and then they threw the fossil bones inside as they were pressing it. So they just kind of scattered it through.
1: Oh.
0: So they do it by hand as they're pressing it. It's pink. And then, it looks like dust of the grooves or dust of the bones are like sprinkled within the grooves inside it. So I'm not sure if that affects the sound. I can't imagine it would be pristine.
1: Uh-huh.
0: But you never know. 170 copies will be sold.
1: Who's the artist?
0: Mastodon.
1: Oh,
0: yeah.
1: Okay.
0: Yeah.
1: I guess that makes sense.
2: Otherwise, they were just doing it.
0: Just doing it for no reason whatsoever.
1: It's like, why did they decide to do it? So Taylor Swift decided. Oh, that makes no sense.
0: All right, let's look at the roads. 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
3: We've got reports of a serious crash right now in Barrie on Veterans Drive, hearing that it is shut down between Mackay Road and the 9th line for a serious vehicle collision throughout there. It's not known when that's going to reopen. Once again, Veterans Drive is closed between Mackay Road and the 9th line due to a single vehicle collision. It's not known when that's going to reopen. Meanwhile, as you're heading down the 400, we are dealing with off and on delays right now between Highway 88 down to around Canal Road. It'll quickly ease off after that and then looks good the rest of the way down towards Toronto. No problems on the 404 from Newmarket to Markham and 27 to Elmvale, 90 to Angus. 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

0: Barry's Rock Station, Rock 95, and Puddle of Mud with Blurry, 621 with the Rock 95 Morning Crew. Let's get somebody into the birthday bash. By the way, bonus opportunity today, because Tradio will be starting up just after 7 o'clock. Once again, this is your opportunity to trade something that you have that you think is worthy of getting birthday bash passes. We'll be doing it from 7 till just after 8 o'clock. You can do it three ways, through phone, text, and email. The phone and text line are the same, 705-721-ROCK. And then the email is morningcrew@rock95.com. 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
1: Absolutely include a photo.
0: If you can do that, we would really appreciate it. It helps out your chances for sure. So that'll be happening right after 7 o'clock with another edition of Tradio. Let's get somebody into the biggest party of the year with the Rock 95 Birthday Bash. Rock 95, good morning. Hello? Hey, who's this?
2: Hello?
0: Hey, who's this?
2: It's Donnie Page.
0: Donnie Page!
2: My color 9?
0: Yes, indeed you are.
2: Awesome, my friend. Awesome.
0: Congratulations.
2: Thank you, buddy.
0: Hey, what was your Thanksgiving like? Did you have a good one?
2: We had a great Thanksgiving.
0: Yeah? Did you underdo the bird like my bird was?
2: No, I had a well-done bird.
1: Well done. Fully cooked. You like that?
3: Yeah.
0: Okay. All right, next year I'm going to Donnie Page's house.
2: There you go. You're welcome.
0: Congratulations. We'll see you at the birthday bash.
2: Thank you, sir.
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0: News update coming up in just a moment. Let's look at the roads. 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
1: We've got a road closure in Barrie. Veterans Drive is shut down between Mackay Road and the 9th Line due to a single vehicle motor collision throughout there. Emergency crews are on scene, and it's not known when that's going to reopen. Once again, Veterans Drive is shut down between Mackay and the 9th Line, so do avoid that area. Meanwhile, heading down the 400, we've got some off and on delays between 88 to Canal Road. It'll pick up afterwards, but slows again from King to Rutherford and from Finch to the 401. Heading down the 404, a little bit of volume from Davis to St. John's Side Road. No problems over on 27 on the way to Elmvale. 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
2: Good morning. Here's what Barrie's talking about. Stormy day ahead. Rain up to 30 millimeters in the Barrie area between 40 and 60 through Muskoka, Haliburton, and Kawartha Lakes. Could be thunder in the mix as well. Ontario's police watchdog looking into what led to the death of a 44-year-old man at the OPP detachment in Orillia. SIU says police responded to a disturbance Sunday evening, taking three men into custody. During a routine check Monday morning, one of the men was found without vital signs, pronounced dead after resuscitation efforts failed. Holiday weekend drive home marred by two collisions resulting in injuries. A pedestrian struck last evening on Monarch Drive near West Ridge Road in Orillia, and two people suffered minor injuries in a multi-vehicle collision on the southbound 400 in Honey Harbor. Advanced polls open today for Alberta's October 19th referendum, and if mail-in ballots are any indication, there could be a record turnout. 658,000 of those ballots were requested last month. 300,000 of them had been returned as of Friday. Based on that, Elections Alberta is thinking voter turnout could be as high as 85%. And advanced polling begins today in Clearview for this month's municipal elections. Voters can mark ballots during office hours at the Admin Center in Stainer. Mark the date down, October 22nd. Barrie Families Unite's third annual Home Sweet Home fundraiser in support of its Give Back Rack Shop. BFU's Nikki Gland says it'll feature both live and silent auctions. Good deals, she says, for a number of items and services homeowners want and need.
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2: 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Brewers took a 2-0 lead on the Dodgers in the NLCS with a 7-4 win last night. Game 3 tomorrow night in L.A. Guardians took Game 1 of the ALCS 7-3. Game 2 goes tonight. Bills outlasted the Rams in the NFL Monday Nighter, 37-34 the final. Josh Allen accounted for 331 total yards and 2 touchdowns. Rough Riders lost their fourth in a row, 44-24, to the Alouettes in the CFL. Senators got by the Devils 4-1. They've won 5 of their first 6 games. Sabres beat the Panthers 5-3. Wild doubled the Golden Knights 4-2. Going to be some puddle jumping today. The forecast in 30.
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2: Showers and the chance of thunder today. Up to 30 millimeters of rain in the Barrie area. High 21, Humidex near 28. Chance of showers or drizzle tonight. Could be thunder early on. Low 11. Clouds tomorrow. Chance of showers or drizzle through the morning. And cooler, high just 12. It's 15 in Barrie. For updates all day long, follow us on Blue Sky and X at Barrie360 and online at Barrie360.com.
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0: Barry's Rock Station, Rock 95, Back in Black. I saw my power outage on the road in real time as I was coming out of the driveway today. The entire street just went out for a brief few seconds.
1: Oh.
0: It was kind of wild.
2: Blink.
0: So everything went black.
1: Blink.
0: Yeah, I pulled out because it was just finishing up a storm and I started to drive away and then the entire street just went as dark as could be. And I thought, should I run in and wake up my wife and tell her that, you know, the alarm's not going to go off properly.
1: Oh, no, you guys don't have a plug-in one.
0: I think my son does.
1: Oh, yeah, that's...
0: Yeah. Good old-fashioned.
1: That's not how you do it.
0: Yeah. Do you still not have one?
1: What?
0: Like a plug-in one for like a clock?
1: No, I don't have a plug-in
2: one.
1: No?
2: We do.
1: No, I got one with batteries because that's just the... Yeah. You know. Yeah, and my phone.
0: It's a good waste of money, batteries.
1: Yeah, but I wouldn't have to worry about power surge.
2: I mean, it should be a backup.
0: Yeah.
2: You got to have a couple alarms.
0: But I like the clock. I like to see the clock, and I don't like picking up my phone looking for the time. That's what
2: the
0: I like.
2: Only light I feel like you should have on in your room at night is the clock.
0: Is the clock?
2: Yeah. Okay. That's what I like.
0: Anyway, that happened today, and that's because of showers and thunderstorms, and that's going to continue throughout the day today. 21 degrees as the high, 15 right now, and Barry, MJ's got your Daily Dirt coming up.
1: A cerebral palsy advocate and star of the show Breaking Bad has passed away, and a famous Spider-Man actor married off his ex-wife.
0: Look at the roads, traffic first now, and I'm brought to you by GED Coats, the original used car superstore at 425 Dunlop Street, Westbury.
1: A road closure to watch out for. Veterans Drive is shut down between Mackay Road and the 9th Line due to a single vehicle crash throughout there. Emergency crews are on scene, and it's not known when that's going to reopen. Once again, Veterans Drive is closed between Mackay Road and the 9th Line. Meanwhile, as you're heading down the 400, we've got a little bit of volume between Highway 88 to Canal Road. It'll pick up afterwards, but slows again from King to Rutherford. Heading down the 404, slow going from Davis to St. John's Side Road. 26 to Stainer and to Collingwood looks pretty good. And on 90 to Angus, not hearing of any issues there. If you do spot a problem, let us know. Text us 705-721-ROCK. I'm MJ. More traffic in minutes on Rock 95.
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0: Action! All right, your entertainment news now with the Daily Dirt, and here's MJ.
15: Actor R.J. Mitty, who played Walter Flynn White Jr. on the hit TV series Breaking Bad, has passed away. He was just 34 years old. Mitt played the son of Bryan Cranston's character, Walter White. He was just the teenager, you know, a bit rebellious against his dad. And much like his character on television, Mitty also has cerebral palsy. Now, drawing from his own experience living with cerebral palsy, his publicist says Mitt brought authenticity to the role and built a platform on disability awareness and inclusion. Now, since the show ended in 2013, he continued to work in Hollywood and as an advocate as well. So it's really sad because he was so young, 34 years old. No cause of death has been given, but anyone who watches the show,
0: they're saying suicide.
15: They're saying that.
0: Yeah.
15: That's a tough one. That's a really tough one. And he really was. He was just such a sympathetic character in the show, just kind of like the pureness amongst all the chaos, I guess you could say, is kind of what his character was.
0: Talk to people, get help, you know, that kind of thing.
15: Exactly.
0: Can't stress it enough. It's, he's so young.
15: It's really bad. Actress Selma Blair is in legal hot water after an alleged violent incident on board a Delta flight from Los Angeles to New York. This happened on the weekend. Selma Blair, known for her roles as Legally Blonde and Cruel Intentions and so much more of the 90s, that sort of era. Now, she allegedly punched one flight attendant, bit another one after attempting to open the plane door while it was in air. Once the plane landed in New York, she was taken into custody and transported to hospital for evaluation, where apparently she did, some of her straps came undone, kicked a nurse. It was just a whole violent scenario. A representative of hers says she experienced a medical emergency that led to the alleged conduct. Upon landing, she received immediate medical attention. She was in court the other day, and her lawyer says she had been on set for extensive hours, hit her head on the bulkhead of the plane, missed her medication, and just kind of was in the grip of a medical emergency is when this happened. Selma Blair also has multiple sclerosis. She's been in remission off and on, but she does take a drugstore's worth of medications to get things functioning.
2: Geez, that's
15: okay.
2: A series of unfortunate events. That's crazy on a plane to do that.
15: It was a bad cocktail, man, of what happened.
0: Well, that shouldn't be ignored either.
15: No.
0: You know what I mean? Like, you know, we can't just laugh it off and say that's an incident.
15: It's so bad.
0: There's something that, you know, could happen that's a little worse, so.
15: Yeah, something went a little haywire there. All right, so let's talk about something fun. Weeks after his divorce was finalized, Tobey Maguire, yes, Spider-Man himself, officiated the wedding of his ex-wife. Now, his ex-wife, Jennifer Meyer, they had just signed the divorce papers like a month ago. And she married a billionaire heir at a lavish resort in Hawaii on Saturday. Maguire and the bride finalized their divorce just a few weeks ago. And him and his ex actually separated in 2016. They have two kids together. But, you know, took a while to get to the papers. You know,
2: 10 years,
15: he just decided
2: not
15: to sign it. It took him a long time to do that. But the two have remained very good friends. One person on social media said, marrying her to a billionaire, that's one way to ensure you stop paying alimony.
0: Say, I'll officiate the wedding so you can move on.
15: I'm MJ. That's your Daily Dirt on Rock 95.
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0: Barry's Rock Station, Rock 95. That's Green Day and Dilemma, 651 with the Rock 95 morning crew. We got a short work week back at it after a nice Thanksgiving weekend. Everybody have a good dinner?
1: Oh, very nice.
2: Yeah, mine was a little weird.
0: Why?
2: I had to do a lot of pivoting this weekend when it came to dinner.
1: The pivot. The dinner pivot.
2: Got it. The dinner pivot.
0: Peel back that foil.
2: Yeah, just a little bit. We know that I was hoping to have Thanksgiving dinner on Saturday, but my family, they weren't really feeling that, I guess, which was fine. And our Thanksgiving is just us four, and then we go to my husband's parents' place, my in-laws. And so, okay, let's have it for Sunday. Now, for various reasons, and this might sound sacrilegious for some, we decided to skip the turkey dinner altogether due to health issues and things that were just going on. Let's make it super easy. All that matters is that we're together, right?
1: Sure,
2: so it's like, let's do pizza. Pizzas and pastas, and we'll bring pumpkin pie and everything. As long as we're together, everything's good. So I get up. Sunday, we're planning on going over there. And then around, just as I'm getting ready to go, we get a phone call. And one of my in-laws is just not doing very well. Doesn't really feel like having company. Okay, fair enough. Things happen, right? Kids are really looking forward to this pizza. So they're like, well, okay, like, that's too bad. We're not mad, but we want pizza. So what do? We order pizza for the four of us.
0: You figured that out, huh? You could do that by without the in-laws.
2: We don't need them, right?
0: I was about to offer a solution, but that's fine.
2: I was really upset because, I mean, I couldn't have the pumpkin pie right away. I was like, okay, so then we will just wait and see how tomorrow/Monday is going to play out. So we wake up on Monday having no idea, are we going to go over for dinner? What's happening? We get a phone call around noon saying, it's good to go. I'm like, well, okay, well, we don't want pizza again. It is Monday. So many things are closed. We cannot get a turkey dinner. I'm like, this is supposed to be easy. So we go over there, try to think, what are we going to do? I'm turning things down that I don't want. And then finally, well, we land on good old, we talked about it last week on the Rock 95 Morning Crew, Swiss Chalet. Couple festive specials.
0: That's what it's there for.
2: That is what it's there.
0: I feel like that's what it's there
2: for. The unprepared, people who had good intentions.
1: And yeah, how was it?
2: It was phenomenal.
1: Was it?
2: It was so good.
1: It was so good.
2: It was so good. And by my father-in-law, so he's ordering it, and he's like, how many should I get? And I'm just like, well, we usually get the family meal, and then we get this. And I'm like giving him, he's like, I don't think you guys are going to go through that much chicken. I'm like, yes, we will.
0: The family meal is just one chicken.
2: No, we ordered two family meals. Oh. He thought it was too much. Realized very quickly it wasn't.
0: Chicken.
1: We haven't eaten yesterday, pal.
0: We didn't get our pizza.
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0: All right, we got an update for you coming up in just a moment. We'll find out what Barry's talking about. Let's get traffic first in now with MJ.
1: On your way down the 400, we've got some off and on delays between Highway 88 down to Canal Road. It'll pick up pace afterwards, but slows between King and Rutherford. We do have a road closure in Barrie. Veterans Drive is shut down between Mackay Road and the 9th Line due to a single vehicle motor vehicle collision. Emergency crews are on scene throughout there. Not seeing any problems over on Highway 11 as you make your way from Barrie to Orillia to Gravenhurst, and on 90 to Angus, that's looking pretty good too. 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I'm MJ. More traffic in minutes on Rock 95.
0: In the Barrie 360 newsroom, here's the Rock 95 News Update brought to you by St. Ange Recreation Barrie. We have nothing you need, but everything you want. Here's Dan Blakely.
2: Good morning. Here's what Barrie's talking about. Wet start to the week. Showers.

0: injuries in a multi-vehicle collision on the southbound 400 at Honey Harbor. The International Monetary Fund has slightly upgraded its outlook for the world economy this year, while warning of growing risks from rising debt, including borrowing related to artificial intelligence. The IMF says it expects the global economy to grow at a 3.1% pace this year, up from its July forecast for 3%. Growth in 2027, it says, should rebound to 3.4%. Advance voting for the October 26th municipal election is underway in Clearview Township. It can be done from home, online, or by phone, or during office hours at the Admin Center in Stayner. Barrie homeowners will have a chance to snag deals and support a local charity at the same time later this month. Barrie Families Unite is hosting its third annual Home Sweet Home fundraiser on October 22nd at Traditions Banquet Hall. It'll feature live and silent auctions, dinner, live music, and home-related services up for bid.
1: 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So, you know, I know the tire sets we had last year were a hot commodity. Gift certificates towards painting a room in your house. You know, everyone has a room that they need painted. Landscaping, snow removal services, getting your windows washed in the spring. Those have been some of the popular ones.
0: Nikki Glenn hoping to raise $25,000 for BFU's Give Back Rack. The silent auction will also open online 4 days before the event, allowing bidding to begin ahead of the fundraiser. If it's news to you, it could be news to us too. Keep us in the loop at the Barrie 360 text line 705-797-1111. Brewers up 2-0 in the NLCS after last night's 7-4 win over the Dodgers. They're off today. Play tomorrow night in L.A. The NLCS got started last night. Guardians breaking things open in the eighth inning en route to a 7-3 win over the Rays. Josh Allen accounted for 331 total yards and 2 touchdowns in the Bills' 37-34 win over the Rams. Rough Riders lost their fourth in a row, 44-24 to the Alouettes. Senators got by the Devils 4-1 in the NHL. Sabres beat the Panthers 5-3. The Wild doubled the Golden Knights 4-2. Going to get wet today. The forecast in 30.
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0: Showers and the chance of thunder today, up to 30 millimeters of rain in the Barrie area, high 21, Humidex near 28. Chance of showers or drizzle tonight, could be thunder early on, low to 11. Clouds tomorrow, chance of showers or drizzle through the morning, and cooler, high just 12. 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For updates all day long, follow us on Blue Sky and X at Barrie360 and online at Barrie360.com.
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0: Barry's Rock Station, Rock 95, Tom Petty and the Heartbreakers with Learning to Fly, 709, Rock 95, Morning Crew. Good morning, it's Craig, Brian, and MJ as we've got showers and thunderstorms on the go for today. 21 degrees, 11 showers and drizzle for tonight, and then 12 with some showers and drizzle for tomorrow as well. It's 15 in Barry.
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0: The phone, the text line, anything that you can get to us and see if we'll take it for Tradio. 705-721-ROCK. 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There is an offer for a Wayne Gretzky toaster that was given up last week, but we didn't entertain it. It's one of those ones that burns an image of the toast.
2: His face on
0: his
2: the
0: face,
2: toast.
0: Right.
2: Cooks perfectly, I hope, his face. You can't say burns his face in there. You know what I mean? Otherwise, we go,
0: I don't know.
2: It's not how I like my
0: toast.
2: Well,
0: then how's the rest of the toast? You know, the toast has got to, you know what I mean?
3: That's true. Is
0: toast,
3: it wrong?
0: Toast should be brown. So we're just toasting Gretzky's face and the rest of the bread is bread.
3: So no matter what.
2: It's art. So.
0: Not supposed to eat this, Craig.
2: Right. Frame it.
0: I've seen that as Darth Vader, but I've not seen a Wayne Gretzky one. Darth Vader, a much nicer guy, by the way. Right, 705-721-ROCK. What do you got for Tradio?
4: I got a 2016 Guns N' Roses Not In This Lifetime t-shirt.
0: Not In This Lifetime t-shirt.
4: Yeah, a tour from the concert.
0: Oh, okay. It's just a t-shirt?
4: Yeah.
0: Nothing special to it?
4: It's from the concert.
2: From the concert. Did you buy it from the guy outside?
4: No, inside.
2: I caught it. Somebody threw it. Found it on the ground.
4: And I did button line too, like MJ.
2: Nice. Okay. And was it purchased by yourself?
4: Yeah.
2: Yeah. And did you wear it?
4: No.
2: You've never worn it?
4: No.
0: Why?
4: My stuff doesn't matter.
3: Oh, this guy. He wasn't allowed.
0: You weren't allowed to wear it.
4: Does it have allowed, and it's in the closet.
0: Does it have vulgarity on it?
4: No.
0: No?
4: No.
0: Okay.
3: Was it like an impulse buy? Because I've done that before.
4: I just like getting t-shirts from every concert.
3: Yeah. No, okay, gotcha.
0: I'm putting them in a box. Got it.
4: I got a 1996 AC/DC.
0: Not offering that up, huh?
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0: Uh-huh. 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
3: Yeah,
0: all right. Thanks for the call. 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Let's get a look at the roads and get traffic first in now with MJ.
3: We've got this road closure. Veterans Drive remains closed between Mackay Road and the 9th Line due to a serious vehicle crash throughout there. Hearing that emergency crews remain on scene, and it's not known when that's going to reopen. Once again, Veterans Drive is shut down between Mackay Road and the 9th Line. As you travel down the 400, we do have some off and on delays between 88 down to Canal Road. It's going to slow down again from King to Rutherford. Meanwhile, north of Barrie, Highway 11 is looking good up to Orillia. On 92 to Wasaga, so far so good. 26 to Stayner, looks good too. 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I'm MJ. More traffic in minutes on Rock 95.
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0: It's time for Tradio. What would you trade for birthday bash passes? Call 721-VROCK.
1: All right, offers are pouring in to offer up something for birthday bash passes. This is the way it works. You have something that you've been sitting on and you want passed on to possibly get into the birthday bash. And we do this throughout the month of October on Tuesday here. So we did get a heart plaque with a record that's autographed.
2: Actually, it really looks cool.
1: Yeah, it is. It's Ann and Nancy Wilson. Because, you know, you get some of these that are sent to us, and they've been in the basement, and it looked like they've been kicked around a little bit.
2: Mm-hmm. Yeah.
1: This one actually looks like it's hanging on a wall.
2: Right.
1: So that counts. So a big thank you for sending that in. We'll give it some consideration. We also got what is this? Like a painting of the Little Rascals?
2: Yeah, very odd. The Little Rascals are a close-up. Say the names of who it is.
1: Spanky, and it looks like Porky.
3: Spanky and Porky.
1: I'm not really up on my Little Rascals. Actually, I don't know if that is Porky. That is definitely Spanky, though. It's been a long time since I watched it.
2: Right.
1: And they're sitting there just kind of hunched over a curb, it looks like. It's well done. I'll give them that.
2: Yeah, Little Rascals fans.
1: Yeah. So, anything you have to offer up, 705-721-ROCK, there are a few ways to get a hold of us. There's a set of Metallica trading figures as well that's been offered up as well.
2: Yeah, they're from the early 2000s. They're McFarland is the brand name, and they are in the packages. It looks like they haven't been removed.
1: Right. So, if they're from the early 2000s, that would mean Jason Newsted's part of it. So, that's cool. So, yeah. There's that as well. So anything you have to offer up, 705-721-ROCK. It's through the phone, through the text line as well. You can also email us your trade offers. And somebody will be going to the birthday bash later on today. You only have about 40 minutes to get your offer in. 705-721-ROCK.
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0: right, we'll get an update for you in just a moment. Find out what Barry's talking about with traffic first, though. Here's MJ.
1: We've got off and on delays on the 400 this morning. It's a bit of a slow drive. We've got some slowdowns between Highway 88 down to Canal Road. More slowdowns from King to Rutherford, and then pretty busy from Finch to the 401. While the 404 southbound, we've got off and on delays the whole stretch from Davis past St. John's Side Road and the rest of the way down to 16th Avenue. Meanwhile, we do also have this road closure. Veterans Drive in Barrie is closed between Mackay Road and the 9th line due to a serious crash throughout there. Last heard that emergency crews were on scene, and it's not known when that's going to reopen. No issues over on Highway 11 as you make your way from Barrie to Orillia and 12 and 93 to Midland. That looks good. 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I'm MJ. More traffic in minutes on Rock 95.
0: 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Here's Dan Blakely.
2: Good morning. Here's what Barrie's talking about. Could be in for a drenching in places today. Up to 30 millimeters of rain expected in and around Barrie. There's a rainfall advisory in play for Muskoka, Halliburton, and Kawartha Lakes. Those areas could get up to 60 millimeters. Stormy weather left its mark on Mexico and Southern California at the weekend. Hurricane Simon continued to hammer Mexico's Pacific coast with strong winds and heavy rain. It stayed offshore, but its outer bands battered communities near Puerto Vallarta. At least four people died in Baja California after the remnants of Tropical Storm Rachel triggered flooding that swept away vehicles and damaged homes. SIU investigating after a 44-year-old man died while in custody at the OPP detachment in Orillia says officers responded to a disturbance Sunday evening and arrested three men. All were taken to cells, but one was found without vital signs during a routine check Monday morning. Resuscitation efforts were unsuccessful. A pedestrian suffered life-threatening injuries last night, struck on Monarch Drive near West Ridge Boulevard in Orillia, and two people were hurt, treated for minor injuries in a multi-vehicle crash on the 400 in Honey Harbor. What happens in Vegas isn't staying in Vegas this election season. A sharp drop in Canadian travel to Sin City has become a hot-button issue in Nevada's midterm elections. Tourism officials and casino operators say Canadian visits remain well below normal levels. Democrats argue Trump's tariffs and comments about Canada are driving visitors away and hurting the local economy. Pathway improvements begin this week at Memorial Park in Bracebridge. Crews will remove the existing interlock pathway and replace it with a wider paved route aimed at improving accessibility for visitors of all ages and abilities. The work expected to take up to 2 weeks. The park will remain open throughout. News happens anywhere, anytime. When you see news in the making, loop us in with a text, image, or video at 705-797-1111. Brewers up 2-0 in the NLCS. After last night's 7-4 win over the Dodgers. It's an off day today. They play in L.A. tomorrow night. The ALCS got started last night. Guardians breaking things open in the 8th inning en route to a 7-3 win over the Rays. Josh Allen accounted for 331 total yards and 2 touchdowns in the Bills' 37-34 win over the Rams. Rough Riders lost their 4th in a row, 44-24, to the Alouettes in the CFL. Senators got by the Devils 4-1 in the NHL. Sabres beat the Panthers 5-3. Wild doubled up on the Golden Knights 4-2. Wet and warm today. The forecast in 30.
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2: Showers and the chance of thunder today. Up to 30 millimeters of rain in the Barrie area. High 21. Humidex could get near 28. Chance of showers or drizzle tonight. Could be thunder early on. Low to 11. Clouds tomorrow. Chance of showers or drizzle through the morning. And cooler. High just 12. It's 16 in Barrie. For updates all day long, follow us on Blue Sky and X at Barrie 360 and online at Barrie360.com.
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0: Barry's Rock Station, Rock 95, Like a Stone. It's Audio Slave and the Rock 95 Morning Crew. Thunder and lightning. Heard some noise out there earlier on, and that's going to continue throughout the day today. 21 degrees, humidex 28, and then we got some showers and thunderstorms coming in for tonight as well, and dipping down to 11:16 in Barry.
1: 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Call 721-ROCK.
0: Listen to this offer. I have an old 1930s wall phone with the earpiece that you hold and then you talk into the box.
2: Ooh, that's fun.
3: Meet me at the bar. I'll take care of you.
2: That's great.
4: Yeah, don't give any addresses out. They just spoke in general terms.
2: Yeah.
0: My mom had one. You didn't talk. It looked like you talked into it, but it was just a real phone, but it kind of had that style, and it did have the crank, though.
2: Oh.
0: For a redial.
2: Right.
0: So it was actually how I used to get my concert tickets.
2: The redial, yeah.
0: The redial, because, you know, there was an internet around then, and that's what you did. You called Ticketmaster and just hit redial, or you had to redial the phone. But this redial was a crank, and it was just so easy to go.
2: That would be fun.
0: It was
2: nothing
0: cool.
2: Satisfying anymore, is it?
0: Nothing no. satisfying, yeah.
2: Yeah. I want that.
0: Everything sucks.
2: I feel like I worked for it.
0: All right, what do you have for Tradio?
5: Hey, I got a piece of wall art that you buy, you know, those pictures you see when you go into the stores,
0: right?
5: You can donate money. I got one of those. It's a Pink Floyd album that's been spread open and into a picture with the record, along with a piece that I made, and it's a round record made out of stainless that's cut out as the wall.
0: So you personalized it.
5: Well, no, I got two pieces.
0: Oh, there's two pieces.
5: Mm.
0: Oh.
5: Yeah.
0: So you bought one and decided you're going to do your own.
5: And then I was going to make my own. So I cut it all out of stainless steel, and I put it in a black frame, round frame. And it's all lit up white and purple and behind it.
0: Okay.
5: Really interesting.
0: Now, who would you say did a better job, you or the professional one?
5: Well, I like mine because I made it and it lights up.
0: There you go.
5: But they hang side by side on my wall.
0: Good.
5: They look really awesome.
0: All right. Yeah, we'd like a picture of that. I'd like to see
4: that. Yeah, we want to see what it looks like.
0: Yeah.
4: To see why you're done with them.
5: maybe I'll send it through in the text message. I could put a picture with it.

0: 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Okay, let's take care of birthdays. October 13th, what do we got today?
1: Yes, we've got Paul Simon celebrating his 85th birthday today. And figure skater Nancy Kerrigan turns 57 today.
2: Oh. Why?
1: Should I have done that clip?
2: I could have. Most famous one.
1: All right, we've got this clip here for you. Should be easy.
3: Is this my house? Entry, please. He is my neighbor. Nursultan Tuliakbai. I get a window from a glass. He must get a window from a glass. I get a step. He must get a step. I get a clock radio. He cannot afford. Great success.
0: The only clean clip you can find.
1: That's right.
0: Yeah. Borat. Sacha Baron Cohen.
1: 55 years old today.
2: All right. Is
0: that? Happy birthday to you if you are out there celebrating today. 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
4: Veterans Drive in Barrie remains closed between Mackay Road and the 9th Line following a serious crash throughout there. Emergency crews remain on scene, and right now it is not known when that's going to reopen. Once again, Veterans Drive shut down between Mackay Road and the 9th Line. As you make your way down the 400, it's a bit of a slow go between 88 and Canal. Gets heavy again from King to Rutherford with more delays from Finch to the 401. And traveling down the 404, there's off and on delays between Davis Drive to just past St. John Side Road, and then heavy again from Stouffville Road to 16th Avenue. No issues north of Barrie on Highway 11 from Barrie to Orillia, and on 12 and 93 to Midland. 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I'm MJ. 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
2: I've got the Mike Tyson signed boxing glove in a shadow box. It has a photo picture of the Mike Tyson Punch-Out video game.
1: Oh, yeah. That's a classic.
3: Totally.
1: Did I ever tell you a story when I beat Mike Tyson? I did.
3: Should specify in the game.
4: Yeah, you have history with that, don't you?
1: How long did it take you? It took me forever, and nobody was around to see me do it, and I jumped around the room, and I was like, I beat him, I beat Mike Tyson, and I never did it again, and nobody believes
4: me. That's an urban legend.
1: Yeah, it is an urban legend.
4: Man, I don't believe you.
1: But I'm here to say, but I'm telling you on the radio, yeah. I did it.
3: Yes, we believe you.
1: It's a great game. Now, where'd you get this?
2: I picked it up in an auction of 10 years ago or so.
1: Okay.
2: And it's been a nice piece on the wall, but always looking for new and different things. And
1: yeah,
2: I tried to get into the birthday bash for 20 or so years. So.
1: Yeah, why not offer it up? Now, have you played Mike Tyson's Punch-Out when you were a kid?
2: Oh, did I ever?
1: Did you ever?
3: Nice.
1: Now, did you beat Mike Tyson?
2: I think so. I can't recall.
1: Oh, don't give me that.
4: You would remember.
3: You know the little guy that you're playing, you?
1: Yeah.
3: So, like, I had a name for him. It was, like, Kirby or something like that. I tried to pick, like, the piddliest name for a person, which would be Kirby. That's what I called him.
1: I don't remember what his name was. But,
3: I can't remember what
4: he looks like Mario.
1: No, Mario's the ref.
3: Oh. Yeah.
1: Okay. Yeah.
3: Yeah. Yeah. There's a little guy in the corner, and that's you.
1: Yeah.
3: And then you're in the bottom of the screen, and it's...
1: Somebody will text in.
4: Funny enough, in the photo that you sent with the boxing glove, the ref is there saying TKO, and you have no health, and Mike Tyson...
1: Yeah, Mike Tyson beat you.
4: So he beat you. Yeah.
3: It's
4: not like you won.
1: And the story is he autographed his glove and gave it to you.
4: Much more believable.
3: There we go.
4: Yeah.
3: I like that. That's cool.
1: Well, I'll tell you what. We like this piece. You want to go to the birthday bash?
2: Do I ever?
1: Nice. We'll take it. Congratulations.
2: Awesome.
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take the reins, take them from the night. Push the pawn right through the pass. And this one's for the silence and the questions that it brings, and the smell of time and the reverence.

0: All right, a news update coming up in just a moment. Let's look at the roads. Traffic first in MJ.
1: We've got problems south of Barrie on Veterans Drive between Mackay Road and the 9th Line. We've got reports that it is still closed throughout there following a serious crash in that area. Last heard that emergency crews were on scene, and at this point, not known when it's going to reopen. Meanwhile, in Barrie, we've got reports of a crash on Veterans Drive around Kaplan Avenue. He's dealing with some delays throughout that part as well. As you're making your way through Barrie, we got a little bit of volume on the northbound side of the 400 as you make your way around the Bayfield Street area. Just some light volume through there. South of Barrie, the 400 is going to slow down between King and Rutherford with heavy delays starting up from Finch to the 401. Meanwhile, over on the 404, off and on delays the whole way between Davis Drive to St. John's Side Road, and off and on delays from there as well all the way down till around 16th Avenue. 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I'm

0: evening, taking three men into custody. During a routine check Monday morning, one of the men was found without vital signs, pronounced dead after resuscitation efforts failed. The holiday weekend drive home marred by two collisions resulting in injuries. A pedestrian struck last evening on Marnock Drive near West Ridge Road in Orillia suffered life-threatening injuries. Two people suffered minor injuries in a multi-vehicle collision on the southbound 400 at Honey Harbor. Advanced polls open today for Alberta's October 19th referendum, and if mail-in ballots are any indication, there could be a record turnout for this. 658,000 of those ballots were requested last month. 300,000 of them had been returned as of Friday. Based on that, Elections Alberta is thinking voter turnout could be as high as 85%. Mark the date down, October 22nd, Barrie Families Unite's third annual Home Sweet Home fundraiser in support of its Give Back Rack. BFU's Nikki Gland says it'll feature both live and silent auctions. Good deals, she says, for a number of items and services homeowners want and need.
1: We've got a couple sets of winter tires. We have a $3,700 gift certificate towards a custom build. 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We've got painters, we have window washing, we have landscapers.
0: Home Sweet Home takes over Traditions Banquet Hall on October 22nd. As we mentioned, organizers hope to raise $25,000 in support of the Give Back Rack and local families in need. If it's news to you, it could be news to us too. Keep us in the loop at the Barrie 360 text line 705-797-1111. Brewers took a 2-0 lead on the Dodgers in the NLCS with a 7-4 win last night. Game 3 tomorrow night in LA. Guardians took game 1 of the ALCS 7-3 over the Rays. Game 2 is tonight. Bills outlasted the Rams in the NFL Monday Nighter 37-34 the final. Josh Allen accounted for 331 total yards and 2 touchdowns. Rough Riders lost their 4th in a row in the CFL 44-24 to the Alouettes. Senators got by the Devils 4-1. They've won 5 of their first 6 games of the season. Sabres beat the Panthers 5-3. Wild got by the Golden Knights 4-2. Gonna be some puddle jumping today. The forecast in 30.
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0: Showers and the chance of thunder today. Up to 30 millimeters of rain in the Barrie area. High 21, humidex near 28. Chance of showers or drizzle tonight. Could be thunder early on. Low to 11. Clouds tomorrow. Chance of showers or drizzle through the morning. And cooler, high just 12. It's 16 in Barrie. For updates all day long, follow us on Blue Sky and X at Barrie 360 and online at Barrie360.com.
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0: time. Barry's Rock Station, Rock 95, Steve Miller Band, and the Joker with Rock 95 Morning Crew. Good morning. It's Craig, Brian, and MJ. Quite the light show going on out there. And,
1: it's interesting. Yeah,
0: it's a concert. 21 degrees. We got showers and thunderstorms that are likely going to be hanging around all day today. 28 with the Humidex. 11 and showers and thunderstorms continuing for tonight. It's 16 right now in Barry.
2: One thing my girlfriend's good at is losing jewelry. She does that,
1: she
2: right?
1: Does that.
2: That's something she does, her earrings or rings, whatever.
0: It's her thing.
2: It's her thing. So she went out walking the dog, and she was gone for quite a while, and it's because she ended up losing a piece of jewelry. She goes, walks the dog, and she got into a little scuffle with the dog. He started biting the leash.
1: Ew.
2: And she was trying to get out of his mouth and blah, blah, blah. So then she continued walking after that and realized she left her ring. Her ring must have fallen off her finger while she was going after the dog, right? It's a smart ring. So you track it.
0: Oh, no.
2: So that's good, though.
1: Yeah, I was just thinking that's because it's expensive. That's why I was
2: expensive, but you can track
0: it. I'm just saying, and no, is it inside the dog?
2: That was a thought. But on the tracker, it said no. It was quite a distance away. So she had to double back, and then she goes back. And it's kind of saying it's in the area, but it's a ring. It doesn't have a speaker. It's not going to send out a noise or anything like that. Anyway, a guy walks by and is clearly wondering what she's doing. And so she explains the whole thing. She said she was wrestling with the dog and a ring came off, but it's a smart ring and she's tracking it. Mm-hmm. And he says, oh, okay, and what color is it? And she says, gold. And he said, where did you lose it? And she said, right in this area right here. And he said, a little bit deeper. And was looking all around, and then he just said, okay, see you later, and just kept walking.
3: Not at all anymore.
1: He gave a quick once over, like, I'm lost, I gotta
0: just
1: go.
0: Just being nosy, I don't care.
2: Right. Yeah. He got all the details, and then moved on.
1: And he was gone. Yeah. And he was gone. He was probably like, oh, why did I stop and ask? I don't want to help her out.
2: Anyway, she did find the ring.
0: She did find it.
2: It took her 20 minutes.
0: Took it 100% by herself, though. Yeah. No help.
2: No help. So well, she had the app. I mean, that helps you.
1: Oh, yeah. Definitely.
2: So that it's
1: helps.
2: Like, don't move. It's in this area.
1: Man. Yeah, exactly.
0: Wasn't in buried in, like, you know.
2: Wasn't in the dog. That's okay. How I know you were wondering.
1: it says the ring is right here.
0: I just want to know what the tracker, like, do you see it or do you just know? Like
1: does when, it give you a vague
0: like,
1: idea?
0: Like, what's the tracker mean?
2: Yeah, kind of vague idea, but it's saying you're in the area. It's right here.
0: So you can't, like, there's no map of the ring going through the dog's intestine.
1: It's a meter left of the trash can.
2: No, it's not that smart, actually. Oh, okay. You know what it told her to do? Because you say you lost it, and then she go. The app says, all right, well, why don't you look behind a couch or something? So they have no clue. It's outside.
0: It's just a wife. That's all it is. All right, let's look at the roads. Traffic first from GD Coates, the original used car superstore at 425 Dunlop Street, West Barrie.
1: We got a little bit of volume slowing things down on the northbound side of the 400 traveling through Barrie around Bayfield Street. Doesn't look too heavy, though. It should ease up pretty quickly. Meanwhile, south of Barrie, we've got off and on delays between King and Rutherford and gets pretty congested as well from Finch to the 401 as you make your way into Toronto. The southbound 404 is moving slowly between Davis and St. John's Side Road, and more heavy delays between Stouffville Road and 16th Avenue. In Barrie, we've got reports of a couple of problems. Actually, south of Barrie have reports that Veterans Drive remains closed between Mackay and the 9th Line following a serious crash throughout there. Also on Veterans Drive in Barrie, we've got reports of a crash around Kaplan Avenue that is causing some significant delays in that part. Not seeing any problems north of Barrie on Highway 11 as you make your way up to Orillia, while 92 on the way to Wasaga. So far, not seeing any issues. 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I'm MJ. More traffic in minutes on Rock 95.
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1: Who's this?
2: This is Shannon.
1: Shannon, you're here for the 30-Second Song Challenge. I got three songs. If you can get the title for each one of these tunes, you're going to be a winner today. Just need the song title. You don't need to worry about who sings the songs, okay? We're just concentrating on the song title. If you get stuck, you'll pass, and if there's time on the clock, we'll get back to it. MJ's going to throw up 30 seconds once I begin the first song. Are you ready?
2: I am.
1: All right, here we go with song number one. Nice and loud with your answer. Tainted Love.
3: Okay,
1: all right.
4: Nice
3: perfect.
4: Start.
3: Mm-hmm. All right, 22 seconds left.
1: All right, here we go to song number two.
5: Early in the morning, rising to the street. Light me up that cigarette and I'll strap shoes on.
1: Pass? Okay, no problem.
3: 13 seconds.
1: Let's go to song three. I didn't hear I think you just said Rush about three times.
4: You did. You wanted us to confirm. Anyway, it is Rush.
1: It was Rush. Not going to help you now. The time ran out. Limelight was the name of that song.
2: Limelight.
1: Yeah. And then Sublime was song number two with What I Got.
2: What I Got.
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0: All right, we'll get an update for you in just a moment. Let's get a look at the roads. Traffic first now, and here's MJ.
1: Southbound 400, we've got some delays between Highway 88 to Canal Road. Further down the line, it is just slammed from King all the way down to Rutherford. Very heavy congestion throughout that area, so be prepared to slow it down. Meanwhile, south of Barrie, Veterans Drive remains closed between Mackay Road down to the 9th line. Following a serious crash throughout there, emergency crews remain on scene, and that stretch remains closed as well. North of Barrie, it's looking pretty good on Highway 11 as you make your way up to Orillia and the rest of the way to Gravenhurst. On 90 to Angus, 27 to Elmvale. 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I'm MJ. More traffic in minutes on Rock 95.
0: 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Here's a Rock 95 news update brought to you by Inspire. Breathe easier, sleep better. And here's Dan Blakely.
2: Good morning. Here's what Barrie's talking about. Wet start to the week. Showers and thunder today. 20 to 30 millimeters of rain expected in and around Barrie. Make it 40 to 60 through Muskoka, Halliburton, and Kawartha Lakes. Special Investigations Unit looking into what led to the death of a 44-year-old man at the OPP detachment in Orillia. The SIU says police responded to a disturbance Sunday evening and took three men into custody. One of the men was found without vital signs Monday morning during a routine check of the cells. He was pronounced dead after resuscitation efforts failed. One person taken to hospital with life-threatening injuries after a pedestrian was struck last evening on Monarch Drive near West Ridge Road in Orillia, and two people suffered minor injuries in a multi-vehicle crash southbound 400 near Honey Harbor. The International Monetary Fund has slightly upgraded its outlook for the world economy this year, while warning of growing risks from rising debt, including borrowing related to artificial intelligence. The IMF says it expects the global economy to grow at a rate of 3.1% this year, up from its July forecast of just 3%. Growth in 2027 should rebound to 3.4%, it says. Hurricane Simon pounded western Mexico with more wind and rain Monday after tropical weather systems caused five deaths and damage in Pacific coastal towns and resorts. Advance voting for the October 26 municipal election is underway in Clearview, can be done from home, online, or by phone. Barrie homeowners will have a chance to snag deals and support a local charity at the same time later this month. Barrie Families Unite is hosting its third annual Home Sweet Home fundraiser on October 22nd at Traditions Banquet Hall, featuring live and silent auctions, dinner, live music, and home-related services up for bid.
3: 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So, you know, I know the tire sets we had last year were a hot commodity. Gift certificates towards painting a room in your house. You know, everyone has a room that they need painted. Landscaping, snow removal services, getting your windows washed in the spring. Those have been some of the popular ones.
2: Nikki Glenn hoping to raise $25,000 for BFU's Give Back Rack. The silent auction will also open online 4 days before the event, allowing bidding to begin ahead of the fundraiser. If it's news to you, it could be news to us too. Keep us in the loop at the Barrie 360 text line 705-797-1111. Brewers up 2-0 in the NLCS after last night's 7-4 win over the Dodgers. Off day today, they play in L.A. tomorrow night. The ALCS got started last night. Guardians breaking things open in the 8th inning en route to a 7-3 win over the Rays. Josh Allen accounted for 331 total yards and 2 touchdowns in the Bills' 37-34 win over the Rams. Rough Riders lost their 4th in a row, 44-24 to the Alouettes. Senators got by the Devils 4-1 in the NHL. Sabres beat the Panthers 5-3. The Wild doubled up on the Golden Knights 4-2. Gonna get wet today. The forecast in 30.
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2: Showers and the chance of thunder today, up to 30 millimeters of rain in the Barrie area, high 21, Humidex near 28. Chance of showers or drizzle tonight, could be thunder early on, low to 11. Clouds tomorrow, chance of showers or drizzle through the morning, and cooler, high just 12. 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For updates all day long, follow us on Blue Sky and X at Barrie 360 and online at Barrie360.com.
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0: Barry's Rock Station, Rock 95, Van Halen in Panama, 8:39 with the Rock 95 Morning Crew. Good morning. It's Craig, Brian, and MJ. We've had some thunder and lightning throughout the day today, or the morning, I should say. It's going to continue throughout the day. Very gray, and yeah, some thunderstorms on the way. More of them. 21 degrees as the high, 11 for tonight. We got some showers and thunderstorms there as well. It's currently 16 in Barry, and MJ has your Daily Dirt coming up.
1: A star of the show Breaking Bad has passed away, and a famous Spider-Man actor married off his ex-wife.
0: Let's look at the roads. Traffic first, and here's MJ.
1: We've still got this road closure of Veterans Drive between Mackay Road down to the 9th line following a serious crash through out there. Last heard that emergency crews remain on scene, and it's not known when that's going to reopen. Once again, Veterans Drive shut down between Mackay Road and the 9th line. As you make your way down the 400, you are going to find some light delays between 88 to Canal Road, and then slammed from King to Rutherford, as we've got very heavy congestion throughout there. The 404, some off and on delays from Davis to St. John's Side Road, and once more from Stouffville Road to 16th Avenue. Over on 11, no problems from Barrie to Orillia, and the rest of the way to Gravenhurst looking pretty good. I'm MJ for traffic updates all day long. Follow us on X at Barrie360.
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0: 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And here's MJ.
1: Sad news this morning. Actor RJ Mitty, who played Walter Flynn White Jr. on the hit TV series Breaking Bad, has passed away at just the age of 34 years old. Mitty played the son of Bryan Cranston's character, Walter White. And like his character, Mitty also had cerebral palsy, which a rep said of his passing, drawing from his own experience living with cerebral palsy, Mitty brought authenticity to the role and built a platform on disability awareness and inclusion. Now, since the show ended in 2013, he also continued to work in Hollywood with roles here and there and remained an advocate for cerebral palsy. But it is incredibly sad news to hear about his passing at such a young age, thinking maybe mental health issues, things like that, things this was self-inflicted, nothing confirmed, but that's what's going on here.
5: Yeah. 34.
0: Yeah, very, very young. Bryan Cranston was kind of shaken up by this.
1: He sent out
0: a lot of tributes on social and stuff. So
1: yeah, he did such a good part with the role.
0: Was it a large part? I didn't watch the show.
1: Yes, it was actually fairly large. He played his son kind of in the background, but he had he was in almost every episode, I would think, and just about. So yeah, it was a significant role for sure. All right, actress Selma Blair in a lot of legal hot water after an alleged violent incident on board a Delta flight from LA to New York. Selma Blair, known for her roles in Legally Blonde, Cruel Intentions, and so much more, allegedly punched a flight attendant and bit another one after attempting to open the plane door while in the air. Once the plane landed in New York, she was taken into custody and transported to hospital for evaluation. A rep says she experienced a medical emergency that led to the alleged conduct. She had apparently been on set, extensive hours on set, fell and hit her head on the plane and missed her medication. Basically, she was in the grip of a medical emergency when all of this has happened. Selma Blair does have multiple sclerosis. She was diagnosed years and years ago, has been in remission, but she is on a cocktail of insanity when it comes to keeping things under control.
0: No, I'd keep her out of a plane for a while, I think.
1: Yes, and this is actually not the first incident. About 10 years ago, there was something not quite this severe, but something like...
5: On a plane, though?
1: On a plane.
5: Interesting.
1: Yeah, I think it was like in 2018 or something like that. There was something similar where became belligerent. And this is sad. I don't like these stories. So let's move on to something a little bit happier. Weeks after his divorce was finalized, Tobey Maguire, we're talking Spider-Man, officiated the wedding of his ex-wife, newly ex-wife, actually. So his ex-wife, Jennifer Myers, married a billionaire heir at a lavish resort in Hawaii on Saturday. Maguire and the bride just finalized their divorce a couple of weeks before the wedding. They had been split up for a very long time, but just didn't really bother to sign those papers over. And so she's like, hey, you still my best friend, want to officiate? He's like, yeah, sure. And then one person on social media said, that's one way to ensure you stop paying alimony.
5: That's a wild ass. And he accepted.
0: Yeah.
5: Which is wild as well.
1: A billionaire heir. Who can say that they married that?
5: I'm sure he's with Tobey Maguire before. That's still pretty good.
1: Yeah, but he's not nearly as rich as a billionaire heir.
5: No.
1: I don't even know why he's rich. He just is.
5: When you have the word heir on there,
1: they
5: just got it given to them.
1: Yeah, that's true.
5: You know what I'm saying? Tobey Maguire, you're talking Spider-Man.
0: I wonder if he said anything while officiating, though. Will you have this woman and then say, I had her?
5: Real gentleman, Mike. Yeah.
1: I'm MJ. That's your Daily Dirt on Rock 95.
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0: Just a little news item here. Nothing to get too uptight about, but apparently Canada's Wonderland is going to be shutting down a couple rides for a while. They have to investigate a tragic accident that happened in Georgia. So this was from a ride called Goliath. And the reason that they're shutting down a couple Wonderland rides is because the Goliath roller coaster is quite similar to some of the other roller coasters.
1: Right, it's the same make. They just change the names, right?
0: They kind of do. They change the names. They may change a couple of the tracks, twists and turns, but they're done by the same company, right? So Behemoth and Leviathan are going to get a shutdown while they investigate. And this is for the order from Six Flags, the parent company, which is one that runs Canada's Wonderland. It was a tragic accident. Somebody actually fell out of the roller coaster.
1: Oh, so, wow.
0: Definitely not a good scene. So they just wanted to make sure that everything's okay. So if you are going to Wonderland for Halloween Haunt, those two rides will certainly not be in operation. And that is why. But it's nothing to do with Canada's Wonderland. They're fine.
2: Yeah.
0: They just want to make sure everything's...
1: maintenance. You got to double check. Yep.
0: You got to double check and make sure... Better be safe than sorry, right? There's a group called Mastodon, and they have a pressed record, which is kind of cool. It's made with real mastodon fossils. Yeah.
2: That is pretty cool.
0: Why not?
1: I had to look up a mastodon. Do we all know what it is?
2: Yeah.
0: It's like a big thing with tusks.
1: Yeah.
0: Yeah.
1: Yeah, big elephant type looking thing.
0: Yeah.
2: I think of, like, you know, Ice Age, the movie Ice
1: Yes.
2: Age. Yeah.
0: Yeah, that's right. Yeah. So the album is pink, and it looks like it has the bone dust sprinkled throughout the grooves. So I watched how they pressed it. They took like one side and then the other, and then before they pressed it, the guy kind of shoveled in some dust with like a scoop, and he's like, psh. And then they pressed the record. I'm not sure if that affects the sound or not, but...
1: No, it's just the story you tell.
0: It is
1: the
0: story.
1: And then someone goes, is that right?
0: Is that right?
2: It does look cool. I like the color of it.
0: Yeah, it's not bad.
2: It's neat.
0: It's only 170 copies, and you can buy it, but you have to go through a lottery, so you're not just automatically given one.
2: How did they get the mastodon dust? Did they have to pay for that?
1: Yeah, they're just giving it out.
2: They're just giving it out, and they just didn't know what to do with the mastodon.
0: Go to Mastodons or Us and get some dust.
1: Pick it up there.
0: And the largest jackpot in the history of Canadian Lotto happens tonight. $85 million plus 16 max millions. So, yeah, I guess there was no winner, which is what happens, and then it just keeps growing and growing and growing. And they raised the cap.
1: They did. This was a new announcement, right?
0: Right. So this will beat the previous record, which was won in December of 2025, which is 80. So that makes this the all-time winner. Now, if no one wins tonight, we'll be talking about the record again on Friday because it'll be $90 million. Does a record like this inspire you to buy tickets?
1: Yes, it does. Mm-hmm. I got a ticket for 80.
0: You did get 80.
1: Yeah. And so, yeah, I'm going for 85. But it's funny. Yeah, just a couple days later, and they go, and we'll break the record again, and we're the only place that puts a cap on it.
0: I don't know
1: why we do. Sad.
0: We'll never get to that 1.2 billion.
1: Not yet.
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0: After you ask your smart speaker, what's the loneliest number?
1: I would imagine the number Quinona Gentillion is pretty lonely. 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

0: Barry's Rock Station, Rock 95, and the Sheepdogs with Bad for Your Health, 923 in the Rock 95 Morning Crew. Good morning. It's Craig, Brian, and MJ. As we got another opportunity to get you into the birthday bash, Macaulay stopped someone in Wasaga Beach and gave him birthday bash passes.
1: I saw that. He did a stakeout by their vehicle in a parking lot.
0: That's right. They had the wind sticker on their vehicle, and then he waited for them and kind of ambushed them. Mm-hmm. Didn't scare anyone.
2: No, he did it all very nicely.
0: He did it very nicely, and she was thrilled. She was absolutely excited. It pays to have that wind sticker on your car. Mm-hmm. So we have a wind sticker clinic coming up for you this Thursday. If you're in the Orillia area, stop by and see us. We'll be out there at the Brick in Orillia from 4 to 6 putting wind stickers on cars. And if you already have a wind sticker on your car, you can get another one. You can top up, if you will. Mm-hmm. And then you qualify for bash passes for the next day. We'll do a ballot draw for that as well. So if you show up at the Wind Sticker Clinic, you will qualify for a pair of birthday bash passes. So there you go. Plenty of opportunities to get in to the biggest and most exclusive party of the year. Let's get somebody in right now. Rock 95, who's this?
3: My name is Zoe.
0: Zoe, you're caller 9.
3: No way.
0: Yes.
2: Yes way.
3: Oh my God, I'm freaking. Oh my God.
1: Well, you did it.
0: Still freaking?
3: Yeah, my heart's like pounding. I never thought I was going to get through.
0: Oh, look at that. You did today. Congratulations.
3: Awesome. Thank you.
0: You are on your way to the birthday bash.
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0: Barry's Rock Station, Rock 95, and Soul Asylum with Runaway Train, 9:36 with the Rock 95 Morning Crew. Good morning, it's Craig, Brian, and MJ, and we got some Beat the Box Office tickets for you this week.
1: Yeah, we announced this last week, but these are big. 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
0: 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We got showers and thunderstorms kind of off and on as we go throughout the day today. 21 degrees the high, humidex 28, 11 tonight. Showers and thunderstorms there as well, just showers and drizzle tomorrow. 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
1: Like chopsticks. I mean, if you just have one, what are you going to poke your food?
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0: Barry's Rock Station, Rock 95, and Green Day, and Longview. Chance to get in to see Def Leppard beat the box office all this week. Who's this?
1: Jody,
0: how are you?
1: I'm good. How are you doing?
0: Good. Are you a good speller?
1: I'm a really good speller.
0: A real good speller. Do you know that Def Leppard spells their name wrong?
1: Do they really? With two P's instead of one?
0: You know what? That's a good question.
2: It's hilarious. There's a lot of spelling mistakes in theirs.
3: Yeah,
2: specifically.
3: Yeah, among many.
1: There's no A and there's no P, I think.
0: He's pretty good.
2: I know. Yeah. Now, Jody, say how you spell your name.
1: J-O-D-E-E.
2: That's right. So this Lashy. Is a guy who knows spelling. I'm just telling you.
0: So what we're going to do is we're going to give you another band that spells their name wrong. And then you are going to have to spell the band name itself. So Brian,
3: how they spell it.
0: Brian will lay the name on you.
1: Spell it right.
0: You have to know. You don't have to spell it right. Well, I mean, we're going to flip flop back and forth this week, but I think this time we actually want the band name being spelled. Okay?
2: We want the band name the way they spell it. Okay, Jody.
1: No problem, man.
2: This is set up so perfectly for specifically you, Jody. Please spell the Monkees. The way they spell it.
0: The way the Monkees spell it.
1: I would say T-H-E-M-O-N-K-E-E-S.
4: T-H-E.
1: Yes. Did I get it?
2: You got it correct.
3: That's brilliant.
0: I would have never thrown the in there.
1: I know. It's a tricky one, right? But I remember my dad had that album.
0: Oh, okay.
3: Oh.
1: Yeah.
2: And then the double E, double E. So there we go.
0: Were you named after E's and the Monkees?
1: Hey, we're the Monkees.
0: Well, congratulations. You're on your way to see Def Leppard.
1: Oh, man. My favorite song was Pour Some Sugar on Me. I must have pumped that on the jukebox hundreds of times.
3: Nice.
0: The good old jukebox. Well, congratulations. Enjoy.
1: Oh, thanks, guys.
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Right 95 with Kansas and Carry On, Wayward Son. 10:06. Good morning. It's Tim Weston. We got a Tuesday on the go, which means we got double shots going on. And birthday bash passes ahead, too, on Rock 95.

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0: Right 95 with Bad Child and High Ground. It's Tim Weston here, recovering from all the great food on the weekend. Hopefully you had a good one and you're right back and ready to get to it. Lack of energy. Thank you, Turkey. Appreciate that. Rock 95 birthday bash. Yes, we will be getting to that in just a short little while. With the cue to call somewhere between now and 12 noon. Veterans Road between Mackay and 9th Innisfil line. 9th line of Innisfil. There's a car wrapped around a pole there. That's going to be a while before they release that scene. And you're going to want to avoid that if you can for the next little while. Traveling was always... and always is a little tricky on long weekends, and this morning kind of added to it a little bit. Trooper ahead, and the band that's going to headline the Rock 95 Birthday Bash is on the way.
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0: They are going to be kicking it on the Happy Dad stage at the Rock 95 Birthday Bash. That is Big Sugar Berry's Rock Station, Rock 95, and The Scene. TransCanada Highwaymen and The Wild High will all be doing their thing, too, on the stage. It's going to be one great party and lots of prizes, 100 grand in cash, trips, and prizes to be won before 12 noon. Another name is going to get added to the guest list to get in for all those prizes. Listen in for that cue to call. It's coming up. Good news just arrived to me a few moments ago about veterans in Mackay. That is now open again. 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A rainfall advisory and set for Perry Sound, Muskoka, Halliburton, Kawartha Lake. So we're going to get some pretty heavy weather in that area. Showers today and a thunderstorm possible, too. Had some this morning. 21 degrees the high today, 11 overnight. Still possible thunderstorm and some rain. 12 and some drizzle on the way for tomorrow. Looks like we're going to have some more rain showers. But it'll clear a little bit for Thursday, but gets a little cooler, down to 11 degrees. It's been nice and warm the last couple of days. 18 now in Barrie at Rock 95.
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2: 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I want

0: Rock 95, Glorious Sons, Panic Attack. They've played the Rock 95 Birthday Bash over the years and were excellent, too, by the way. Hope to have them back again down the road. Some big one numbers coming up soon. So perhaps as we're celebrating our 38th, something to look forward to. But wow, is it ever a big deal to look forward to this one. Big Sugar, Transcanada Highwaymen, and the Wild High. And 100 grand in cash, chip, and prizes to be won. Love you to be there. 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I mentioned a few minutes ago the news that Veterans of Mackay is back open again. It was a four-week run at number one for this band and their album release in 1979. That's coming up today on the Legendary Lunch.
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0: Barry's Rock Station, Rock 95, The Wild High, will be on the Happy Dad stage Friday, November 13th at the Rock 95 Birthday Bash. We want you to be there. There are Birthday Bash passes on the way all day long today, and I've got a pair on the way specifically before 12 noon. So in the next 40 minutes, someone's going to this great party.
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12: I canceled the 4% stormwater tax, held city operation increases at zero, and prioritized roads and affordable housing. We cannot afford to lose that progress. I'm Alex Nuttall, and on October 26th, vote to keep Barry moving forward.
13: Looking in the fridge for something that wasn't in there when you looked 5 minutes ago? We've got rock for that. Classic rock. New

You know, I think for the next little while, that bridge at Bayfield Street, where they've been doing a lot of work, those ramps always seem to be busy these days. Of course, with the Dunlap Street Bridge, it's a little bit messy getting through the city these days. So, it's the back way. Sometimes making it a little easier. It's in the stars.

0: Marshall Tucker Band coming up today on the legendary lunch during the noon hour. That's Days of the New Touch, Peel, and Stand, 11:37. And I want to say a Monday. It's a Tuesday following the turkey long weekend. Hope it was a good one for you in that you were managed and were able to fit into your pants today. The Rock 95 Weather Center. Chance of showers today. There's a rainfall warning in Parry Sound area. 21 degrees today with a thunderstorm likely today and tonight overnight as well, where it's going to dip down to 11 degrees and more showers overnight and tomorrow, where it's going to be 12 and only 11 Thursday and it's going to be cloudy. 19 degrees, still pretty warm there in Barrie at Rock 95.
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1: Hi.
0: Hi, who's that?
1: It's Catherine.
0: Catherine, what are you up to?
1: I was going to put some shelves up.
0: Oh, you're going to put some shelves up? Very industrious of you.
1: I know. Please tell me I'm caller number 9.
0: Oh, that's all you care about. I care about the shelves.
1: No, I care about a lot of other stuff, but right now, in the moment, number 9.
0: That's why you called me?
1: Yes, it is.
0: Well, that's what you win. You're number 9.
1: Oh, gosh. Oh, sorry if I screamed in your ear.
0: That's okay. You did well.
1: So excited.
0: Congratulations. You're coming to the Rock 95 Birthday Bash, Catherine.
1: Thank you so much. Thank you. I love you guys.
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4: Once upon a time, there were two neighbors. They'd lived beside each other forever. They traded things, helped each other out, shared the occasional beer. They were good neighbors. Then, one day, one neighbor woke up grumpy and announced,
5: "From now on, every deal is gonna cost you bigly."
4: 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"Really?"
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4: 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And do you know what? 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Better yet, the money he spent helped keep his friends working, local businesses open, and his own community strong. No shouting, no arguing, just a polite Canadian, "Thanks anyway. I think I'll buy mine over here."
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0: Rock 95 News at 12 noon is brought to you by Iron Skillet and Barry Collingwood, Wasaga Beach, ironskillet.ca. From the Barry 360 Newsroom, here's Ian McLennan.
1: Good afternoon. Here's what Barry's talking about. Two people extricated from a vehicle that ended up on its side against a hydro pole in a rollover collision in South Barry this morning. Happened on Veterans Drive between Mackay Road and 9th Line. Police say a man was airlifted to a Toronto trauma center and a woman was transported to a local hospital. Two roller coasters at Canada's Wonderland are closed following a deadly incident at a Six Flags park in Georgia. Leviathan and Behemoth rides were closed yesterday as a precaution. A park in Montreal has also temporarily closed its Goliath coaster for a safety review. One man died. Several people were injured yesterday at Six Flags over Georgia near Atlanta. Witnesses say they saw the man come out of a seat. A 15-year-old boy from Tiny Township, a 14-year-old boy from Midland have been charged in connection with a robbery in Shelburne. A person told the OPP last night they were assaulted and had some clothing stolen. Both teens have been charged with robbery with violence and weapons offenses. 15-year-old also charged with failing to comply with a release order. The 14-year-old written up for being in illegal possession of cannabis. Your tip could be today's top story. Text Barry 360 at 705-797-1111. The Maple Leafs close out a three-game road trip in Utah tonight against the Mammoth. Game two in the American League Championship Series. Cleveland looking to go up 2-0 against Tampa Bay. And the Raptors in preseason play. They tip off at home against the New York Knicks. Going to be showery at times and muggy. The forecast in 30.
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4: Showers and the chance of thunder today. Up to 30 millimeters of rain in the Barrie area. High 21, Humidex near 28. Chance of showers or drizzle tonight. Could be thunder early on. Low to 11. Clouds tomorrow. Chance of showers or drizzle through the morning and cooler. High just 12. It's 16 in Barrie. For updates all day long, follow us on Blue Sky and X at Barrie 360 and online at Barrie360.com.
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6: Stuart Copeland, the drummer from the band, calls this his favorite Police album. 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It's Regatta de Blanc. 1979, the second album from the Police, said number one. On the Legendary Lunch from this day, Rock 95.

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1979, Regatta du Blanc, The Police, and The Legendary Lunch, and a great pair on Two for Tuesday. Stuart Copeland saying that that was his favorite album, and it certainly has shined through over the years, or shone through over the years. Back in 1965, The Who recorded this song at a place called Pi Studios in London, England. It's My Generation on The Legendary Lunch on this day, 1965.

0: Right, 95, Loverboy on the legendary Lunch. The Kid Is Hot tonight. It's Tim Weston here with the Lunch and, of course, The Who's classic, My Generation. Really an anthem of a whole generation, hence the title. Coming up, it's Records and Rock Stars, and it's a classic from Meatloaf by request as well, coming up on the legendary Lunch.
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11: Another week of songs that pose questions, and this one's got both soul and soar, as in soaring to heights that would find it endure since 1973 to this day. Not only in the hands of the band who landed it first in 73, but thereafter in versions by country artists like Hank Jr. and Waylon, and a Canadian from Moncton, New Brunswick named Matt Minglewood, and later Kid Rock. you can't win them all. But that first kick of the can was a band of brothers from Spartanburg, South Carolina, the Coldwells. Younger brother Tommy, older songwriting brother Toy, who, like other southern-located bands like the Allmans and the Outlaws, instinctively knew how to cross their country with their rock, working their magic like peanut butter and chocolate. As for the words, this one reads like another Somebody Done Me Wrong song about a guy who doesn't reveal his part in the ending of a love story, but he admits he's so torn up he's gonna find himself a hole in the wall, crawl inside, and die. Pray tell, what did she do? She never said goodbye in the Marshall Tucker Band song, Can't You See?
10: Records and Rock Stars with Jeff Woods.

0: producer that worked with Bob Seger on Against the Wind and was that song, Guess Who Share the Land. I'm talking about the great Jack Richardson, arranged by the Guess Who, but it was a Burton Cummings song on the Legendary Lunch. Back to 1983, coming up on the Legendary Lunch, and an album called Speaking in Tongues. And you don't miss it. It's got a funky rhythm. It's on the way in just a minute from the Rock 95 Weather Center. 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We still have some showers in the forecast and possible thunderstorm today, tonight, overnight, and tomorrow rain, 40% chance of showers tomorrow. 11 overnight and 12 tomorrow for the high, and then 11 on Thursday and cloudy. 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

0: to New York City in 1975, Rock and Roll Hall of Fame induction in 2002, and they actually had a reunion that really kind of got them back together again at the Toronto International Film Festival in September of 2023. But other than that, not too much going on as far as touring goes. That's done for the Talking Heads once in a lifetime. On the Legendary Lunch, a 30-minute set of rock standing by.
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0: You could call him Al if you wanted to, but his real name is Paul Simon, and he's 85 today. 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

Appetite for Destruction, Guns N' Roses, 108, in the middle of a non-stop set, the double shot from Canada Head. 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

0: Double Shot of Nickelback, and that's the new one from their latest release, Bones for the Crows. Two for Tuesday, Double Shot. 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McCulley's going to give you an opportunity. I have a chance to get into the Rock 95 Birthday Bash. 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

0: Mike 95 with Brian Adams. Tuesday after the Thanksgiving long weekend, and good to see so many people on social media posting the good times they had during the long weekend. It was good weather, that's for sure. We had a banner weekend. Yesterday was stunning. It was great to be out on the motorcycle. So I'll tell you, congratulations to everybody. You had a great family weekend, and now it's time to walk that off and get a few extra minutes of on the feet today, if you will. I'm going to do that in just a little while it's still warm out there from the Rock 95 Weather Center, brought to you by Water Depot. 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We've got 21 for the high today and a chance of showers. Could be a thunderstorm today or tonight overnight. Yeah, with 11 degrees tonight, it'll only be 12 and some rain tomorrow and an 11 in cloud on Thursday. We're 20 degrees right now in Barry at Rock 95.
1: No way. I can't believe it.
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0: Calgary's Rock Station, Rock 95, CCR, and a double shot here today. A couple of classics. And Tim Weston with Up Around the Bend and Bad Moon Rising. Hi to, let's see, we had Tara, Kate, Nick from Moore's Clothing at Park Place, rocking away at work. We've got another 30 minutes of nonstop rock on the way and an opportunity to get into the Rock 95 birthday bash before 3 o'clock with a cue to call Steppenwolf and ZZ Top ahead.
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Lou Gramm of Foreigner fame says that the end of his current North American tour will be his last on stage. He's 76. He's done enough after 5 decades, he says. 30-minute set of rock continues from Kingston, Glorious Sons, and Rock.

0: Barry's Rock Station, Rock 95. Those are the Sheepdogs and Bad for Your Health in 30 minutes of nonstop rock. Pink Floyd ahead, and so are Rock 95 birthday bash passes. We want to get you in for the best party in town, so let's do that in a little while, okay? With that cue to call, be caller number 9, 705-721-ROCK when it goes off. There's quite a line of storms below us. I'm in the city of Barry. I'm in the south end right now, but if you look at the line below us, into Innisfil and all the way across, it's a large one too. It goes all the way over to Peterborough and kind of starts southeast of Owen Sound. So that line is still going along Keswick, and you will see it going across the area for the next little while. We've got that as a rainfall advisory that we had a little bit earlier today. So be aware of that. And as always, head over to rock95.com and click the gold bar along the bottom. You'll see that rainfall advisory, Parry Sound, Muskoka, Halliburton, Minden, Southern Halliburton County, Kawartha Lakes as well. And you can click for a little bit more information right there.
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0: Rock 95, the revivalist and heart stop. Congratulations to Ryan, who is off to another show that we're involved in. It's this time it is the one in Toronto at the International Center in Mississauga. The International Snowmobile ATV Power Sports Show is going October 23rd through 25th. Congratulations. 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Chance of showers still existing today, and thunderstorms are still rolling through the area. In fact, there's a rainfall warning still in place for Parry Sound, Muskoka, Halliburton, Minden, Southern Halliburton County, Kawartha Lakes, as it's rolling through the region. 11 degrees overnight tonight. Chance of showers or drizzle. Could be another thunderstorm. Tomorrow, 12 and some showers, and 11 and just cloudy on Thursday. 21 now in Barrie at Rock 95. It feels like, with the Humidex, apparently 28 degrees.
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9: It's Andy Bird. Lucky Andy Bird.
0: Lucky Andy. What are you trying for, Andy?
9: Oh, I'll take anything, my friend.
0: Oh, you'll take anything. Well, what am I given?
9: Well, what are you given? You're giving me a nice pass with my wife for a date.
0: I'm giving you a hard time is what I'm doing. I'm giving you birthday bash passes. Andy, congrats.
9: Yes, you are. Thank you very much. That's awesome.
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0: Way to go, Andy. Congratulations. We got a crash in Barrie on Bayview at Little in front of the Allendale Rec Center. It's affecting both directions there. Thank you, Brenda Devine. An early update. Rush on Rock 95.

0: By all accounts, it looks like they've done their music justice with their current tour. It's looking real good. Rush, 2 for Tuesday, double shot, closer to the heart and free will back there. Our news from Hollywood, Quentin Tarantino going to direct his first play. It's a London West End production, starring Sacha Baron Cohen, set to open in March. And over the weekend, a personal note from Tobey Maguire, his ex-wife got married to a billionaire heir just weeks after their divorce. Talk about a Hollywood story. Tobey Maguire actually got to be the officiant. Yeah, he married them. Probably saved himself a little bit of money going forward. Have yourself a great, great Tuesday. Macaulay's on the way. 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
2: One thing my girlfriend's good at is losing jewelry. She goes, walks the dog, and she got into a little scuffle with the dog. He started biting the leash. And she was trying to get out of his mouth and blah, blah, blah. So then she continued walking after that and realized she left her ring. Her ring must have fallen off her finger while she was going after the dog, right? It's a smart ring. So you can track it. Wait, so she had to double back, and then she goes back, and it's kind of saying it's in the area. But it's a ring. It doesn't have a speaker. It's not going to send out a noise or anything like that. Anyway, a guy walks by and is clearly wondering what she's doing. And so she explains the whole thing. She says she was wrestling with the dog and a ring came off, but it's a smart ring and she's tracking it. And he says, oh, okay, and what color is it? And she says, gold. And he said, where did you lose it? And she said, right in this area right here. And he said, a little bit deeper, and was looking all around. And then he just said, okay, see you later. And just kept walking. Not alone anymore.
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Rolling Stones, Under My Thumb, and Satisfaction, a 2 for Tuesday double shot on Barry's Rock Station, Rock 95. The double shots all day and night might be all you need to be reminded it is a Tuesday, not a Monday, after the long weekend. And what a warm one we've got. 25 degrees in Barry, feels like 31. Gives new meaning to Thanksgiving leftover meat sweats. Here's Van Halen, Why Can't This Be Love?

0: Another 30-minute free ride getting you through this Tuesday afternoon. Boy Gold and Suffer and the hip 100th Meridian, Barrie's Rock Station, Rock 95. It's the Drive Home Show with McCulley. What a wild day in weather. Thunderstorms to start early this morning. Had some heavy rain off and on, and now a hot and humid one. 25 feels like 31 in Barrie. The thunder did nothing. Congratulations going out to Liv from Mississauga Beach. Wind sticker spotted on her car while grocery shopping, and just like that, she's going to the Rock 95 birthday bash. Check out the video from our socials. Two chances this afternoon to be caller 9 and get in on our exclusive prize-filled party in November. Plus, we're going to have tickets to Fight Night Barrie at the Sadlin Arena November 20th. When MMA returns, they're bringing championship belts on the line. And just a heads up, be listening for Nickelback. Anytime you hear Nickelback on the Drive Home Show this week, be caller 9 and you'll beat the box office to their concert in Toronto that was announced last week. Lots of winning on the way. Let's see what's happening in traffic. Here's Brenda Devine.
1: Good afternoon, McCulley. I did get word about a collision here in Barrie at Bayview and Little. It does look like there is some traffic through that intersection, especially as you make your way north of Little on Bayview. But I'm not seeing a collision. If you want to update me, of course, 1-844-ROJAM. If you are traveling through the Barrie area on Highway 400, both north and southbound, looking good. But man, it's just jam solid on that Highway 11 with that ongoing construction delay as you make your way both directions through Kilworthy. And then as you make your way northbound, right through Canning Road, south of Canning, there's a closure through there. It does open up again, but closes again as you make your way from around Muskoka Road 13 to just south of it, down through Canal Road. Now, this is all because of ongoing construction with rock blasting going on. So that delay, that is really the only slow spot. If you want to update me on anything else, 1-844-ROJAM. 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
3: It's hard to believe the way the world is today in 2026. 46 years ago today, this band's second album got released and Canadian censors would be put to the test. Chum FM in Toronto would only agree to play the trailblazing first real queer Canadian rock song if the band provided an edited, cleaned-up version. And the controversy that followed that would only serve to make the song more popular, which is a lesson that it seems the powers that be still haven't learned. Slap a parental advisory sticker on an album to try to keep the kids safe from bad lyrics, and you just make the albums more popular. So, on the height of that controversy, the smash breakout single from this band from their second album released on this date, Avoid Freud, the band Rough Trade, the voice Carol Pope, and the song, trailblazing as it was, High School Confidential, on the Canadian Showcase, Rock 95.

0: breakout hit from Rough Trade off their second album, Avoid Freud, which was released October 13th, today's date, 1980. The trend-setting, envelope-pushing, queer rock anthem from Carol Pope, High School Confidential, on the Canadian Showcase, Barrie's Rock Station, Rock 95, brought to you by Napoleon Home Comfort. 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Now, you've got a cloudy night tonight, good chance of rain, risk of more thunderstorms this evening. Overnight down to 10, cloudy with just a small chance of rain tomorrow morning. A bit breezy with a high of 13. Right now, 25 feels like 31 with the Humidex. Get ready for the cool off. Let's see what's happening in traffic. Here's Brenna Devine.
1: Good afternoon, Macaulay. It is just jam solid as you make your way on that Highway 11. Basically, anywhere north of 169 on Highway 11 and anywhere south of Beers as you make your way down through Kilworthy. It's affecting mostly the southbound traffic, but northbound side also affected. And there's also closures, lane closures on and off that you'll have to deal with as you make your way through there at all. So that is a really slow spot. Here in Barrie, I did get word that there was a collision at Bayview and Little. Looks like the intersection is heavy, but I'm not seeing a crash there. I did see some slow traffic as well on Essa as you make your way between Ann Street and Tiffin as well. If you're heading out of the Toronto area, so far so good on Highway 400. Just a little bit of traffic approaching Finch up through Steeles. Highway 404 slow both directions between the 401 and Steeles. Tandoori Curries and More. 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I'm Brenda Devine. More traffic in minutes on Rock 95.
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0: It's two for Tuesday. Double shot of Sloan, Money City Maniacs, plus Other Man on Barry's Rock Station, Rock 95. Chris Murphy of Sloan, a member of the Trans-Canada Highwaymen, that supergroup, coming to the birthday bash on the Happy Dad stage, along with Big Sugar and the Wild High. Plus, there's all the prizes you could win, too, if you get in to our private birthday bash, November 13th. Who's this?
1: This is Mark.
0: If you were to get into the birthday bash, who are you most looking forward to seeing on the Happy Dad stage?
1: Well, Big Sugar is, I saw them the last time I was able to go to the birthday bash.
0: Okay. So you've been to the bash before?
1: That was the last time, just once.
0: Well, if you go again, it won't just be a repeat because you've got Chris Murphy of Sloan in the Trans-Canada Highwaymen, the supergroup.
1: I'm in. That's awesome.
0: You are caller 9.
1: That is awesome.
0: You're over the moon.
1: Yeah, I don't have to worry about dialing in anymore.
0: You can rest your weary fingers, Mark.
1: Yes.
0: How many times do you think you tried to call in?
1: Oh, a few hundred now, I think.
0: That's nothing. We're going to get people texting us their screen grabs of their phone logs in the thousands.
1: Yeah. I'm lucky. This is the first time I got through, and it's caller 9. That's great.
0: Wow. That is absolutely special. Not a caller before 9. Boom. Going to the birthday bash. Let's find out if you're lucky on the roads and traffic. 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Here's Brenna Devine.
2: Good afternoon, McCully. Slow traffic north and southbound Highway 404 from the Don Valley Parkway up towards Steeles. Northbound continues heavy. Highway 7 up to Major McKenzie. Then you're good north of there. Highway 400 slows from Shepherd on and off now up to just north of Langstaff through Rutherford. And then you've got a pretty decent drive north of there. Seeing a little bit of traffic on Highway 27 starting to fill in up through Kirby Road. And I did see a collision in Bolton as well, right on Queen Street, right at King Street. So that's Queen and King. And it is causing a delay through that intersection in Bolton. Traveling up here in Barrie, nice drive north and southbound 400. But then you've got that heavy traffic to the north of us. Highway 11, both directions between Beers and 169. Ongoing rock blasting through there. 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

0: Continue listening after 4 o'clock for Nickelback. If you hear a Nickelback song, be caller 9 to win tickets. Plus, we got more birthday bash passes on the way. Right now, Brenda Devine, what are you seeing in traffic?
1: Good afternoon. To expect heavy traffic with that construction to the north of us as you make your way basically from Beers, between Beers and Severn Bridge. You've got heavy traffic. There's also a couple of collisions amongst all that construction. It looks like there's a collision on the southbound side right around North Cashy Lake Road. And I did see another one just south of there as well by Kilworthy Road. There's ongoing construction as well. And then another collision. This one is just north of Rainbow Circle. So it is just jam solid both directions through that area. If you want to update me on anything else, 1-844 road jam. Traveling through Barry, filling in a little bit northbound 400 as you make your way through Essa. I did see some slow traffic on the 404 north and southbound between the 401 and Finch, and then northbound Highway 7 up through Major McKenzie. Highway 400 from Shepherd on and off as you make your way up through Canada's Wonderland. 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More traffic in minutes on Rock 95.
0: It's 4 o'clock and time for Barry 360 News. Good afternoon, Ian McLennan, brought to you by GD Coats, the original used car superstore, 425 Dunlop Street West in Barry.
2: Good afternoon. Here's what Barry's talking about. Two people had to be cut from the wreckage of a vehicle rollover in South Barry. First responders alerted about the crash around 4:30 this morning on Veterans Drive between Mackay Road and 9th Line. Police say the 38-year-old male driver from Innisfil was airlifted to a Toronto trauma center. A 21-year-old female passenger was taken to a local hospital. The investigation is ongoing. A pedestrian with life-threatening injuries after being struck by an SUV in Orillia at the intersection of Highway 12 and Monarch Boulevard. OPP say it happened around 8 last night, and that investigation continues. Canada's Wonderland has shut down the Leviathan and Behemoth roller coasters after a deadly incident at Six Flags Over Georgia Amusement Park. Officials say a 42-year-old man was thrown off the 200-foot Goliath coaster. The victim died at the scene. The coasters temporarily shuttered at Canada's Wonderland were manufactured by the same company as the coaster involved in the incident in Georgia. A 14-year-old from Midland and a 15-year-old from Tiny Township are facing charges after OPP say a person reported they were assaulted and had their clothing stolen. Police say the alleged robbery occurred in Shelburne last night. Both suspects have been charged with robbery with violence and weapons offenses. The 15-year-old was also charged with failing to comply with a release order, while the other teen got written up for possession of cannabis while under 19. Three people, including two Barry residents, have been charged after an OPP probe into suspected contraband at Warkworth Institution in Brighton. Police say a correctional officer reported on October the 6th that visitors had allegedly brought a package believed to contain contraband onto the medium security prison property for delivery. Suspects from Barry, ages 49 and 65. So, what are you going to do with your $85 million? A lot of people dreaming big ahead of tonight's Lotto Max draw, a record $85 million jackpot. You have until 10:30 this evening to get your ticket. Your tip could be today's top story. Text Barry360 at 705-797-1111. Leafs close out a three-game road swing in Utah tonight. Game two of the American League Championship Series, Cleveland looking to go up 2-0 on Tampa Bay, and the Raptors preseason play against the New York Knicks. The muggy air eventually will be blowing out. The forecast in 30.
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2: Clouds with chance of showers and drizzle tonight. Maybe an evening thunderstorm, low down to 10. Tomorrow, cloudy, slight chance of showers or drizzle in the morning, and high 13. It's a July-like 26 and Humidex 34 in Barrie. For updates all day long, follow us on Blue Sky and X at Barrie360 and online at Barrie360.com.
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You could call it traffic because it's two cars on Barry's Rock Station, Rock 95. Just what I needed, and let's go. Two for Tuesday continues with double shots all day and night on the drive home. And we've got a traffic note for you. Things are going to get a little complicated on Highway 11. Just north of Old Barry Road, a car fire has been reported from listeners texting in at 721-ROCK. That's a car fire northbound Highway 11, although I'm sure there'll be some rubbernecking southbound as well. Highway 11, just north of Old Barry Road. Crews just arriving on site. 5440, nice to love you. Is on the drive home, Rock 95.

0: Mark and Diane from John Mellencamp, Barry's Rock Station, Rock 95. It's 420. It is the Tuesday drive home, reminding you that your next chance to slap a sticker on your car and increase your odds at winning Rock 95 birthday bash passes coming up Thursday on your drive home in Orillia. 4 to 6 p.m. we'll be slapping stickers on your car at the Brick in Orillia. 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That's where you want to go check the birthday bash page and see all the bonus chances, all the on locations where you have the better odds, because what are the chances you're going to win the $85 million in Lotto Max? Those are astronomical odds. Getting in to Barry's best party, much better odds for you. Let's see what's playing out on the roads and traffic. Here's Brenda Devine.
1: Hey, McCauley, a couple things on the go. A car fire northbound Highway 11 just north of Coldwater Road. We do have emergency crews on the scene, so just expect a slight delay through there and heads up. And then north of there, ongoing construction delay through Kilworthy, both directions. There was also a collision right around Kilworthy Road. But then just as you make your way southbound, it is just jam solid. There's still that collision as you make your way approaching Rainbow Circle with that bumper-to-bumper traffic right down through Muskoka Road 13 and northbound north of 169. Up through Severn Bridge as well. As you make your way through the Barrie area, Highway 400 southbound from Bayfield as you travel down towards Dunlop, that is a slow spot. Out of Toronto, Highway 400 as well from Shepherd through Canada's Wonderland is slow. Northbound 404 from Steeles up through Major Mackenzie slows, and then southbound from Finch down on to the DVP. Updates, of course, at 1-844 Road Jam. Try out the world's most comfortable adjustable beds and don't pay anything until 2028. Visit the Lava Sleep Showroom on Carson Road or lavasleep.com. 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

The Wild High coming to the Rock 95 Birthday Bash. You'll hear Still Holding on the Happy Dad stage November 13th. Your next chance to be caller 9 coming up after 5 o'clock. Here's a question for right now. With a day that feels like 31 degrees, we know that when winter happens or wet weather happens, weather can change our plans. But does the hot weather ever change your plans for the better? Like, were you just anticipating a normal fall day, saw what the temperature was, and then said, hold on, I'm doing this instead? For me, it was sitting outside with the coffee, and I put off watching the show I wanted to watch because I wanted to enjoy the weather. Did you change your plans because of the heat and humidity? Let me know at 721 Rock. Here's The Doors.

0: Barry's Rock Station, Rock 95, Incubus Drive on the Drive Home Show. It's Macaulay getting set for weather permitting season. You know, events and social plans get changed due to bad weather. It happens every year. But on this unreasonably warm mid-October day, it feels like 33 with the Humidex. I'm wondering if you changed your plans positively. I got some texts at 721 Rock. Trevor says, was going to go fishing, but it's so warm out, went golfing instead. Joe says, was going to put all the patio furniture away, but when the rain stopped and the wind stopped, the lake became like glass and it was hot, so he went for a rip on the boat. Christine was going to shower up and wash her long, sleek hair, but then this humidity would have turned it into a frizz ball, so she's putting that off a day. What about you?
1: I did change my plans.
0: How so?
1: I'm hanging out new little campground. And basically, I'm staying longer because of the weather.
0: It extended your recreational plans.
1: Absolutely.
0: You're not too far from Georgian Bay. Might as well go for a swim.
1: Oh, no. I don't drive, so I'm just hanging out in the campground.
0: 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We're not done with the water falling from the sky, and the humidity will be done after today. There's a good chance of rain tonight, down to 10. Tomorrow, cloudy, small chance of rain in the morning, and much cooler, a high of 13 tomorrow. So 25 right now, feels like 31 with the Humidex. If you can get out and enjoy it, do. 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Here's Brenda Devine.
2: Hey, Macaulay, starting to the north of Barrie, you've got a couple of things on the go. First of all, a car fire, Highway 11 just north of Coldwater Road is heavy as you make your way just north of Memorial through there. And then you've got that ongoing construction delay both directions on Highway 11 north of 169 south of Beers Road, but it is mostly affecting that southbound side, just jams all of that ongoing construction through there. Now, if you're traveling out of the Toronto area, Highway 404, it slows from Steeles to Major McKenzie, northbound, southbound from just north, south of Steeles down the DVP. Highway 400 from Shepherd as you make your way up through Rutherford. And then you've got a little bit of traffic here in Barrie, not so much northbound, but southbound approaching Bayfield, traveling down towards Dunlop. Debt doesn't have to be a dead end. 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I'm Brenda Devine. 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
0: 4:42 on the drive home. 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It's 721-ROCK. Win two free tickets to Fight Night Barry. 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And then you'll be there live to see two title fights November 20th. Here's Max Webster, Million Vacations, Rock 95.

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0: Two for Tuesday on Barry's Rock Station, Rock 95. Max Webster, Paradise Skies, plus a million vacations. It's the drive home with McCulley all this week. 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Who's this?
1: This is Liam.
0: Liam, big mixed martial arts fan?
1: I used to be, actually. I used to take karate as a kid.
0: Awesome. Have you watched a lot of UFC later in life?
1: Yeah.
0: Well, you're going to see it live, cage side, November 20th at Sadlin Arena.
1: Oh, yeah.
0: What do you do for a living?
1: I am an electrical apprentice.
0: Electrical apprentice. All right. Last name?
1: Thornton.
0: So you got to use alliteration with a good nickname, right?
1: Right, yeah.
0: You're going to get a special nickname because it's not going to go in the middle like most people.
1: All righty.
0: It's going to go at the start. So you're Electric Liam Thornton.
1: I like it.
0: Yeah. Good. Electric Liam with a shocking right hook. You got two tickets to Fight Night Barry Title Quest. There'll be two title matches and a whole bunch of some of the best fighters in North America, and you're there.
1: Awesome. Thank you very much.
0: Traffic's brought to you by Jeff Walters Jewelers. Make the moment more memorable. Here's Brenda Devine.
2: Good afternoon. Traffic is heavy northbound Highway 404 from Steeles to Major McKenzie. Southbound from just south of Steeles down to the DVP. Highway 400 northbound traffic from Shepherd as you travel up to north of Langstaff. And then more traffic from Highway 9 up through Canal Road. Did see some slow traffic as well as you make your way from the 8th concession heavy west of Highway 27 as you make your way through that area. And then traffic up here in Barrie. Not so much northbound 400, but southbound approaching Bayfield down to Dunlop. To the north of us as well, we did have that car fire. Highway 11 just past Coldwater Road. Looks like it's now been taken care of. And then, of course, you've got that ongoing construction delay on Highway 11. It's affecting north and southbound traffic, but mostly on the southbound side from just south of Beers as you make your way down through Muskoka Road 13. 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I'm Brenda Devine. 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

0: Keep your ears open for a Nickelback song. When you hear it, be caller 9 to win tickets. Plus, we've got more birthday bash passes all coming up after 5 o'clock. Right now, Brenda, what's happening in traffic?
1: Good afternoon. Look at heavy traffic right now as you make your way on that northbound side of Highway 404 from just north of Finch right up towards Major McKenzie. Southbound from approaching Steeles right down to the DVP. Highway 400 slows from Shepherd as you make your way up to just north of Langstaff. A little bit of traffic through Rutherford and then approaching Highway 9 up through Canal Road. Highway 27 approaching Rutherford is slow north of there through Major McKenzie. And then more traffic approaching Kirby Road on Highway 27. Southbound 50 just bumper to bumper down towards Major McKenzie down the south of it. As you make your way through Barrie, it does look pretty decent. A little bit of traffic southbound down through Essa. And then you've got that ongoing delay to the north of us, both directions on Highway 11 from just south of Muskoka Road 13 and just south of, as you make your way south of Beers, Highway 11 construction delay. 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They're laying down the lawn. More traffic in minutes on Rock 95.
0: It's quitting time, and it's time for Barrie 360 News, brought to you by GD Coats, the original used car superstore, 425 Dunlop Street West in Barrie. Here's Ian McLennan.
2: Good afternoon. Here's what Barrie's talking about. Hot enough for you? Yeah, it's October 13th, but some potentially record-breaking daytime temps across southern Ontario. And then there's that July-like humidity. Humidex pushing close to 40 in Windsor at this hour, 35 in Toronto, 31 in Barrie, yet just 2 hours up Highway 11 in North Bay, it's 7 degrees. Environment Canada says a cold front will plow across the region on Friday, possibly bringing some snowflakes. Normal high for this time of year in the Barrie area should be about 13. Canada's Wonderland has temporarily shut down the Leviathan and Behemoth roller coasters after a deadly incident at a Six Flags amusement park in Georgia. Officials say a 42-year-old man died after being thrown from a seat. Canada's Wonderland is currently owned by Six Flags. The rides were manufactured by the same company as the coaster involved in the Georgia incident. Barrie police say a single vehicle rollover early this morning has left two people in hospital. One of them, the 38-year-old male driver from Innisfil, airlifted to a Toronto trauma center. A 21-year-old female passenger was taken to a local hospital. The vehicle came to a rest on its side up against a hydro pole around 4:30 on Veterans Drive between Mackay Road and 9th Line. The investigation is ongoing. And at Orillia, OPP continued to investigate after a pedestrian suffered life-threatening injuries when they were struck by an SUV around 8 o'clock last night at the intersection of Monarch Boulevard and Highway 12. The pedestrian airlifted to a Toronto trauma center. South Simcoe police have released surveillance video of a suspect wanted for two alleged thefts from the Home Depot in Bradford. Police allege a man stole about $450 in tools from that store August the 6th. And to keep up appearances, it's alleged he took more than $300 in tools and other merchandise from the business on October the 6th. Pics posted to Barrie360.com. Your eyes on the street could be our next headline. Text your tip to 705-797-1111. The Toronto Maple Leafs close out a three-game road trip in Utah tonight. At the ballpark, Cleveland will try and go up 2-0 in the ALCS against Tampa Bay, and the Raptors preseason, they tip off against the Knicks. The muggy air soon to be blown away, the forecast in 30.
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2: Cloudy with a chance of showers or drizzle tonight. There could be a thunderstorm this evening, low 10. For tomorrow, cloudy, slight chance of showers or drizzle in the morning, and high 13. It's 24, Humidex 30 in Barrie. 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
1: You got some wet weather going on there?
2: No, it's all done now. Getting windy again, no?
1: Well, let's take care of business before it gets too windy.
2: Yeah, I got in earlier. 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First time I've ever gotten through, too.
1: Oh, very good.
2: First time I've gotten through anything with you. This is awesome.
1: Well, maybe this is turning around your luck, starting with the cheap plug. Your 10 seconds starts now.
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1: Sometimes just getting through is a victory in itself. A little nervous, perhaps, but hey, your phone is working. Best of luck getting to the phone number next time. Let's find out what's happening in traffic, out on the roads. Brenda Devine.
4: Hayden McCulley, northbound Highway 404, a slow go from just north of Finch right up towards Major McKenzie, southbound from just south of Steeles down to the DVP, Highway 400. Heavy and slow from Shepherd as you make your way up to north of Rutherford, approaching Highway 9 up through Canal Road, and then Highway 9 as you make your way from West Canal Bank Road, heading west through Highway 27 in Schaumburg. That's on and off slow as well. Traveling through Barrie, pretty good northbound, a little bit of traffic southbound as you make your way down approaching Essa, and then you've got that heavy traffic on Highway 11, both directions between approaching south of Beers through Severn Bridge. Mostly heavy, though, on the southbound side, although there is that traffic on and off through the northbound side as well. If you want to update me, of course, 1-844-ROAD-JAM. That's 1-844-762-3526. 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
1: It's Brandy.
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1: No way!
0: You're going to Nickelback.
1: Yes! That's amazing!
0: Congratulations. Do you know what song we just played?
1: Oh, my goodness. I'm blanking out now. I'm so excited. So, How You Remind Me.
0: All right. You're going to hear it live March 21st, Scotiabank Arena, Toronto. Congratulations.
1: Thank you so much. I am so excited.
0: We are beating the box office all this week when you hear Nickelback on the drive home. Be caller 9. Here's Heart's Magic Man, Rock 95.

0: Calgary's Rock Station, Rock 95. Good Tuesday afternoon for those who need reminding. And welcome to the Drive Home Show with McCully. Congratulations, Brandy. Off to see Nickelback. She was caller 9 when we played How You Remind Me. We had Aerosmith and Youngblood, My Only Angel. Want to also congratulate the winner of Rock 95 Birthday Bash passes from the like and comment campaign from our Facebook page over the Thanksgiving long weekend. The question was, my Thanksgiving Day table isn't complete without, and Melissa from Kirkfield said, a little family dysfunction, a lot of gravy, and questionable family stories. Sounds like I need the invite to your next Thanksgiving dinner, Melissa. Sounds awesome. We drew your name. You're going to the Rock 95 Birthday Bash. 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Good chance of rain overnight tonight, cooling off to 10 overnight. Then tomorrow, cloudy, a small chance of rain, and much cooler, a high of just 13 degrees. It's 24, feels like 30 with the Humidex. Nothing like a post-Thanksgiving return to summer. 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Brenda?
1: Good afternoon. Traffic is slow on the northbound side of Highway 404 from Finch to Major McKenzie. Southbound side from Steeles down to the Don Valley Parkway. Highway 400 slows from Finch with heavy traffic on and off as you make your way up through Rutherford. Again, from Highway 9 up through Canal Road. It looks like that westbound Highway 9 as you approach West Canal Bank Road right through Highway 27 in Schaumburg is a slow spot as well. Through Barrie, looking good. If you're traveling north of Barrie, I did see that there is still that slow spot. Highway 11. It's mostly on the southbound side. First of all, if you're traveling northbound, you've got some traffic approaching Muskoka Road 13. And then there is more traffic both directions through Kilworthy northbound, but southbound approaching Kilworthy down to just north of it. And then just jams all that. There's a collision as well as you make your way just south of there. And then it continues to be jammed all the way down to Muskoka Road 13. Tandoori curries and more. 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More traffic in minutes on Rock 95.
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0: ACDC Squared. It's Two for Tuesday with Dirty Deeds and Who Made Who. Barry's Rock Station, Rock 95. Your Tuesday drive home show. Did your travels take you to the Bradford Street area today or anytime in the near future? Bradford Street's going to look a little different. Seeing pictures being shared of the old Midway Diner being torn down to make room for the expansion of the wastewater plant, and lots of people taking a trip down memory lane. Memories of hitting up the Midway Diner got me thinking about past Barry businesses that no longer exist that you're feeling nostalgic for. If you've got anything that is long gone that you remember that you wish was still around, you can hit me up at 721-ROCK and we can take that trip down memory lane on the drive home together. As we take a look at traffic, brought to you by Jeff Walters Jewelers, make the moment more memorable. Here's Brenda Devine.
1: Good afternoon. We do some slow traffic as you make your way northbound Highway 404 from just north of Finch. Continues heavy up to Major McKenzie. And then southbound 404 from approaching Steeles down to the DVP. Highway 400 southbound jams up from Shepherd to the 401 northbound side from Finch through Canada's Wonderland. A little bit of traffic. Highway 9 to north of it. Highway 9, though, westbound approaching the 8th concession right through Highway 27 in Schaumburg. That is a slow spot. And then a pretty decent drive through Barrie and to the north of us in Highway 400 as well as Highway 11 until you get up through Severn Bridge, and then you've got a jam solid basically on the southbound side as you approach Kilworthy right down through Muskoka Road 13, but some traffic a little bit on the northbound side as well. Debt doesn't have to be a dead end. 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I'm Brenda Devine. 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

0: The question was, what's a Barry business that's long gone you're feeling nostalgic for? Got a lot of answers via text from the Brookdale Bar, the old Roxy Movie Theater, to the old service station on the 400 North you got gas under the restaurant at, Sticky Fingers Bar, and the old Upper Deck. Great answers. You want Rock 95 Birthday Bash passes? Your next chance is less than 25 minutes away after 6 o'clock. Phones are on hold. Brenda Devine, what are you seeing in traffic?
1: Good evening. Look at the slow traffic as you make your way on the northbound side of Highway 404 from Steeles up to Major McKenzie, southbound from Steeles down to the DVP. Highway 400 is a heavy go as well from Finch up to just north of Rutherford. And then you're pretty much good to go as you make your way through Barry. It's a busy drive, but moving along well, both northbound and southbound through the split and to the north of us. Highway 11 between Barry and Orillia, good. But then Highway 11, much better through Kilworthy. It's just a little bit of traffic northbound, but it's just jam solid approaching Rainbow Circle down through Severn Bridge with that construction. 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I'm Brenda Devine. More traffic in minutes on Rock 95.
0: It's 6 o'clock and time once again for Barry 360 News. One more time. Good evening, Ian McLennan.
2: Good evening. Here's what Barry's talking about. Two people had to be cut from the wreckage of a vehicle rollover in South Barry. First responders alerted about the crash around 4:30 this morning on Veterans Drive between Mackay Road and 9th Line. Police say the 38-year-old male driver from Innisfil was airlifted to a Toronto trauma center. A 21-year-old female passenger was transported to a local hospital. The investigation is ongoing. A pedestrian has life-threatening injuries after being struck by an SUV in Orillia at the intersection of Highway 12 and Monarch Boulevard. OBP say it happened around 8 last night, and that investigation is ongoing. Canada's Wonderland has shut down the Leviathan and Behemoth roller coasters after a deadly incident at a Six Flags amusement park in Georgia. Officials say a 42-year-old man was thrown off the 200-foot Goliath coaster. The victim died at the scene. The coasters temporarily shuttered at Canada's Wonderland were manufactured by the same company as the coaster involved in the incident in Georgia. Three people, including two Barry residents, have been charged after an OPP probe into suspected contraband at Warkworth Institution in Brighton. Police say a correctional officer reported October 6th that visitors had allegedly brought a package believed to contain contraband onto the medium security prison property for delivery. Suspects from Barry, ages 49 and 65. Pope Leo has lung cancer. The 71-year-old pontiff underwent surgery today that confirmed the diagnosis found in his right lung, according to the Vatican. The statement made no mention of treatment, and the Vatican said doctors were not currently speaking of chemotherapy or other therapies pending the results of other tests. So what are you going to do with your $85 million? A lot of people dreaming big ahead of tonight's Lotto Max draw with a record $85 million jackpot. Your tip could be today's top story. Text Barry360 at 705-797-1111. Toronto Maple Leafs close out a three-game road trip in Utah tonight at the ballpark. Cleveland going up against Tampa Bay. The Guardians won the opener of that American League Championship Series, and the Raptors tip off at home against the Knicks in preseason play. The muggy air soon to be blown away. The forecast in 30.
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2: Cloudy with a chance of showers or drizzle tonight. There could be a thunderstorm this evening. Low 10. For tomorrow, cloudy, slight chance of showers or drizzle in the morning, and high 13. It's 24. 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

0: Two Guns, Two Roses. It's Two for Tuesday on Barry's Rock Station, Rock 95. We're exactly 1 month until the Rock 95 birthday bash, November 13th, Sadlin Arena. Do you consider this the home stretch yet? The countdown to three bands on the Happy Dad stage and winning over $100,000 in prizes. The desperation increases on the phones. Who's this?
1: This is Curtis.
0: Curtis, where are you calling from?
1: From Seabright.
0: Seabright, how long does it take you to get to Barry from home?
1: Well, we're in a hurry. You can be there pretty quick.
0: What if you're not in a hurry? You want to stay overnight after a party, and you're going to make the trek the next day?
1: That can happen, I'm pretty sure.
0: Well, make the arrangements, Curtis, because you're coming to the birthday bash.
1: Nice.
0: Caller 9, congratulations.
1: Thank you so much.
0: So which prize will you be taking home with you the next day, too? What do you want to get?
1: I'd be happy with any of them, but the money would be nice.

0: They will be joining the Trues live at Casinorama this Friday night for Concert for Care. It's Bleeker going just up Highway 11 from their home in Orillia to see Casinorama and a great, great cause being benefited with some great rock and roll. Highway from Bleeker, a little sneak peek of the Concert for Care. Tim Weston is going to be getting to MC that show, of course. And I believe you can win your way in still with the Morning Crew this week. It is this Friday night at Casinorama. 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
1: Good evening. Look at a heavy go still on that northbound Highway 404 from Steeles up to Major McKenzie. Southbound slows from Finch down to the DVP. Highway 400, traffic still from Highway 7 up to north of Rutherford. And then you're pretty clear. Once you get through that area, it's busy through Barrie, but moving along well both directions through the split. 400 is good. Highway 11 is good. And then you've got some traffic still through that construction area. Highway 11 southbound through Kilworthy and then really jammed from Rainbow Circle as you make your way through Muskoka Road 13 with a little bit of traffic on the northbound side through there as well. 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

Whether you're driving home or you don't want to, it is the Drive Home Show on Barry's Rock Station, Rock 95. There's 3 Days Grace, John Lennon Imagine. Up next, we need to have a talk about the truth when it comes to social media. Some international incidents impacting what we're fighting about today. That's after Genesis, I Can't Dance on Rock 95.

0: I'm doing the scroll in so you don't have to. It's a look at what's trending. Did you hear about the attack on the Russian data centers, which saw an immediate decrease in bots and fake accounts influencing people with certain agendas on social media? Seemed to immediately make this calmer place. However, the attack on the Russian data centers did not affect the polarizing algorithms that cause fights between us all on social media and put the most divisive issues up front. Case in point, this Iran war has seen attacks on the Riyadh airport, Saudi Arabia. Riyadh, Saudi Arabia, is about to host a big WWE pay-per-view event, and they insist on going there, even with a travel advisory against it, to make their millions of dollars. Well, there was a wrestler who appeared in another company, and his character is to do like provocative rap lyrics, and he made a reference to dropping bombs, not even having to go to Riyadh, basically shining the spotlight on this contentious issue. But he was fired immediately for, quote, making light of the situation, which he wasn't doing. He was actually shining a spotlight on the controversy surrounding the WWE, but they have an affiliation with this company, so they put the pressure on to get him fired. Everyone in sports arguing about that. More people are arguing about the Saturday Night Live monologue, Shane Gillis saying controversial things about women in gyms, although it was his accidental F-bomb that went viral first. It took 2 days, and it took someone else, Dan Levy, making a video to tell people to be offended before it got viral and people were offended by the monologue joke. And now people are responding. Women are posting videos in provocative gym equipment showing that they can wear whatever they want, which is true. Just interesting that some of these same people were posting videos about real athletes to critique Sydney Sweeney being provocative in her ad campaign. So there's a whole lot of debate, and guess what? It's all by design. The powers be are trying to make us fight about it by pushing those things into our algorithm. That's why you should just turn off the radio. Rock 95 traffic, here's Brenda Devine.
1: Good evening, Macaulay. Northbound 404. Still some traffic as you approach Highway 407 up to Major McKenzie, and southbound from Finch down onto Don Valley Parkway. Southbound 400 also slow. Shepherd to the 401. A little bit of traffic northbound between Langstaff and Rutherford. And then you're pretty clear, not seeing any delays through Barrie. It's still a busy drive, but moving along well both northbound and southbound. 400 to the north of us is clear right up through Perry Sound. Highway 11 up to 7 Bridge. And then you've got the traffic, not so much northbound, but southbound as you make your way down past Canning Road, just past Muskoka Road 13. I'm Brenda Devine. More traffic in minutes on Rock 95.
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0: Two helpings of Red Hot Chili Peppers making for some spicy soundtrack tonight. It is Two for Tuesday, by the way, and Can't Stop. Barry's Rock Station, Rock 95. The double shots continue all night long. Rachel is taking over after 7 o'clock. 30 minutes commercial free. We'll kick off with Foo Fighters next. I'll be back on your drive home tomorrow with more Nickelback tickets. We've got more free passes to Barry Fight Night. And, of course, more Rock 95 birthday bash passes. Have a good evening. Let's get one last check of the roads. Here's Brenda.
1: Good evening, McCully. We've got a nice drive out there, including Highway 11 between Kilworthy and Severn Bridge. Not seeing any delays as you make your way in the 400 to the north of us. Both directions to Barrie looking good. There was a little bit of traffic I did see on the southbound side of Highway 400 as you make your way through Mackay. I know it's all going construction through there. And I did see a little bit of traffic as well southbound Highway 400 from Finch to approaching Shepherd, where it looks like there were some lanes blocked with a collision through there. Other than that, you're good on Highway 404, some light traffic, Highway 7 up to Major McKenzie, really nothing to worry about. I'm Brenda Devine for traffic updates all day long. Follow us on X or Blue Sky at Barrie 360 Alerts.
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0: Tom Cochran, Double Shot. Wrapping up with White Hot on Rock 95. Happy Two for Tuesday. Finger 11, they got a new song out called Last Night on Earth. Taking to their social media saying they need a little bit of help. In fact, they need a new lead singer. And yes, there is a little asterisk beside it saying,
1: not to replace me. We're looking for somebody to duet with us on our new song, Last Night on Earth. I really feel like the lyrics lend themselves to having another voice on it. We just don't have it yet, and it could be yours.
0: 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If you want to go check it out, maybe, just maybe, Finger 11's Last Night on Earth is missing your magic sauce.
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0: A few shows coming to Central Ontario on top of the Rock 95 birthday bash for you to check out, including October 16th, the Trues and Bleak are at Casinorama in support of Aurelia Soldiers Memorial Hospital. Then it's the big show November 13th. 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

birthday bash. As soon as you get that ballot, you fill it out, and you are done. Right now, Neil Young, Hey Hey My My, Into the Black. It's Rock 95. By the way, doing a scratch to win draw a week, all the way up until the bash.

0: Nickelback Never Again. It's Rock 95. And be prepared for Nickelback to be a band that you're going to see a lot of in 2027. Because, yes, they're getting ready to release their new album on October 30th. They're also hitting the road, going to be coming to Scotiabank Arena March 21st. So we'll sit back and see what else Nickelback has coming our way.
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0: Our lady, please sound the alarm. It's Rock 95. Hey, Barry Colts, they're back in action at home on October 22nd, taking on the Owen Sound Attack. 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
2: One thing my girlfriend's good at is losing jewelry. She goes, walks the dog, and she got into a little scuffle with the dog. He started biting the leash. And she was trying to get out of his mouth and blah, blah, blah. So then she continued walking after that and realized she left her ring. Her ring must have fallen off her finger while she was going after the dog, right? It's a smart ring. So you can track it. Wait, so she had to double back, and then she goes back, and it's kind of saying it's in the area. But it's a ring. It doesn't have a speaker. It's not going to send out a noise or anything like that. Anyway, a guy walks by and is clearly wondering what she's doing. And so she explains the whole thing. She says she was wrestling with the dog and a ring came off, but it's a smart ring and she's tracking it. And he says, oh, okay, and what color is it? And she says, gold. And he said, where did you lose it? And she said, right in this area right here. And he said, a little bit deeper, and was looking all around. And then he just said, okay, see you later. And just kept walking. Not alone anymore.
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